That was the second movement to Beethoven's Fifth here on the Aria Pops Concert. Thank you for so much for joining us today here on Aria Radio. Right now, music from the Gadfly Suite by Dmitri Shostakovich. We'll hear The Folk Feast. The Gadfly was written in 1955 for the Soviet film based on a novel about revolutionary activity in 19th century Italy. Folk Feast is one of the suite's scene pieces and reflects Shostakovich's lighter film score idiom. We'll hear José Sarabrier leading the Belgian Radio Symphony Orchestra. And let's begin with The Wedding March from Felix Mendelssohn's Incidental Music to a Midsummer Night's Dream. He wrote the overture to Shakespeare's play at just the age 17, and then returned to this work some 16 years later to complete it. Here's Peter Herford at the organ with a wedding march from Incidental Music to a Midsummer Night's Dream by Felix Mendelssohn.

That was The Folk Feast to the Gadfly by Dmitri Shostakovich, and before that, The Wedding March from A Midsummer Night's Dream by Felix Mendelssohn. In about 8 minutes, we'll have a check of news and weather here on the Aria Pops concert. But first, music from Benjamin Britten's Simple Symphony. Let's hear the first movement, The Boisterous Bourrée, with Malcolm Sargent conducting the Royal Philharmonic. And we'll start with the third movement to Antonio Vivaldi's The Four Seasons, Spring Concerto No. 1, with Nigel Kennedy conducting the English Chamber Orchestra.

0: That was the first movement to Benjamin Britten's Simple Symphony, and before that, the third movement to the Four Seasons Spring Concerto by Antonio Vivaldi. After a short break, Roses from the South by Johann Strauss II. I'll be right back after U.S. News, sports, business, and weather.
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3: Denmark and the United States have reached an agreement over Greenland after months of threats from President Donald Trump to annex the territory. The North Atlantic Treaty Organization has welcomed the deal, which Trump says will give the United States permanent security control of the island. The announcement marks a significant shift in the long-running dispute between Washington and Copenhagen over the strategically important Arctic territory. Further details of the agreement have not yet been released. In college football, Vanderbilt stunned North Carolina State with a game-winning touchdown with just 1 second remaining. Meanwhile, Alabama quarterback Keelan Russell connected on a 21-yard touchdown pass in the Crimson Tide's matchup against Florida State. In baseball, the Orioles activated pitcher Félix Bautista after a 14-month absence, while Trey Mancini announced his retirement. Federal prosecutors have identified 18 allegedly rigged pitches in the Clase trial. The Rams' Puka Nacua missed practice again and is questionable for Monday night. Apple's iPhone 18 has gone on sale, with customers lining up at stores worldwide to purchase the new device. The launch drew crowds as buyers rushed to get their hands on the latest model. Meanwhile, Warren Buffett has announced he is stepping down as chairman of Berkshire Hathaway, marking the end of an era for the investment giant. In other market news, Nike is set to exit the S&P 100 after hitting its weakest valuation in 12 years. And the national debt now stands at more than $40 trillion.
2: 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Our next look at U.S. weather will be at the bottom of the next hour.
0: Welcome back to the Aria Pops Concert. I'm Wendy Barnett, here with you for the next hour and a half, playing the most popular works by the most famous composers of all time. Coming up, we'll hear music from Dvorak, Bernstein, and right now, let's start this half hour with an 8-minute work from the Waltz King, Johann Strauss II, Roses from the South. Here's John Georgiadis conducting the London Symphony Orchestra.
4: Aria, popular classical music, making the world a better place, one song at a time.

That was Roses from the South by Johann Strauss II here on the Aria Pops Concert. Thank you so much for joining me today as we continue playing the most beautiful works. We'll hear Serenade for Strings by Antonín Dvořák, the finale to the work. He wrote this serenade before the Slavonic dances brought him broad international attention. We'll hear Marian Lemsansky performing with the Munich Pro Art Chamber Orchestra under the direction of Peter Torpicher. Let's start with the third movement to Jean Sibelius's Second Symphony. It became closely associated with Finnish musical identity, although Sibelius did not give it an explicit political program. We'll hear the third movement with Herbert von Karajan leading the Berlin Philharmonic Orchestra.

That was the finale to Antonín Dvořák's Serenade for Strings, and before that, the third movement to Jean Sibelius's Second Symphony. Coming up in the next hour of Aria Pop's Concert, music from Ronald Bench, Beethoven, Gustav Holst, and much, much more. Right now, from Swan Lake by Tchaikovsky, let's hear the Spanish Dance, Dance Español, from Act 3 of the work. Swan Lake was Tchaikovsky's first ballet score. It premiered at the Moscow's Bolshoi Theater in 1877. The Act 3 national dances appear during the court scene in which potential brides are presented to Prince Siegfried. The Spanish Dance is one of the divertissements that bring contrasting national colors into the ballroom scene. And we'll hear Yevgeny Svetlanov conducting the USSR State Symphony Orchestra. Let's begin with the first movement to Mozart's Piano Sonata No. 16. Mozart described this sonata in his own catalog as written for beginners. He completed the work in 1788, and we'll hear Robin Alciatori performing at the piano with the first movement to Mozart's Piano Sonata No. 16.

0: Welcome to the encore repeat of Wendy's show, the Aria Classical Pops Concert. Her show is presented every day from 4 until 7 a.m. U.S. Central Time, and then repeated from 4 until 7 p.m.
1: This is the Aria Pops Concert. Thank you so much for joining me. I'm Wendy Barnett, here with you playing the most popular works by the most famous composers of all time. After a short break, music from Franz Schubert's Unfinished Symphony. I'll be right back after world news and weather.
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3: Emergency services in Sydney's West remain at the scene after a serious crash involving a truck and a car on the M4 motorway at Eastern Creek. The collision occurred just before 6 this morning near the Walgrove Road off-ramp. One person has been taken to Westmead Hospital in a stable condition. Two of the four westbound lanes are closed, causing significant delays for motorists heading towards the Blue Mountains. Drivers are being urged to allow extra travel time and use the Great Western Highway as an alternative route while the investigation continues. Saudi Arabia says it shot down a ballistic missile aimed at its capital, Riyadh, after Houthi forces claimed they targeted the city. A reported strike on a fuel depot at Riyadh Airport caused delays on Saturday. The Houthis stated they launched ballistic missiles at the Saudi capital. The incident marks a serious escalation in regional tensions. Authorities in Saudi Arabia confirmed their air defenses intercepted the missile. No casualties have been reported so far. The attack led to disruption at the airport as emergency crews responded to the scene.
4: In London, the temperature is 63, Paris is 62, Berlin is 63, and Rome is 71. In Asia, Beijing is 71, Singapore is 83, and Tokyo is 73. In Sydney, the temperature is 78, and Auckland is 58. We'll update world news and temperatures at the top of every hour.
1: Welcome back to the Aria Pops Concert. Thank you so much for joining me. We always like to begin each hour after news and weather with a longer work, and right now we'll hear Franz Schubert's Eighth Symphony, the second movement. It's 10.5 minutes long. His Unfinished Symphony, Symphony No. 8, is his most famous incomplete work. He began it in 1822, and the symphony only survives in two complete movements and a partial scherzo. It was not performed publicly during Schubert's lifetime, and the first known public performance took place in Vienna in 1865. We'll hear the second movement, performed by Guido Cantelli, conducting the NBC Symphony Orchestra.
0: Aria, the world's best classical music, now being broadcast to the world.

That was the second movement to Franz Schubert's Symphony No. 8, his unfinished symphony, here on the Aria Pops Concert. Coming up, music from Beethoven, Holstend. Right now, we'll start this set of music with Hoedown, movement No. 4 from Aaron Copland's Rodeo, with Michael Tilson Thomas conducting the San Francisco Symphony Orchestra. We'll follow that up with Ronald Binge's Elizabethan Serenade. He composed this in 1951, and he had not originally titled it Elizabethan Serenade. It was renamed in honor of Queen Elizabeth II, and later became internationally known with the song title Where the Gentle Avon Flows. This piece is one of Binge's best-known light orchestral miniatures. And we'll hear Ron Goodwin conducting the Ron Goodwin Orchestra.

Ronald Binge, Elizabethan Serenade, Where the Gentle Avon Flows. And before that, Hoedown, the fourth movement to Aaron Copland's Rodeo. Coming up in about 10 minutes, we'll have a check of U.S. news, sports,

business, and weather here on ARIA Radio. Right now, music from Gustav Holst's The Planet Suite. Let's hear the third movement, Mercury, the Winged Messenger, with Adrian Bolt conducting the BBC Symphony Orchestra. We'll start with Beethoven's Piano Concerto No. 4 and the second movement, with Yonel Perley conducting the Bamberg Symphony Orchestra and solo pianist Frederick Verher.

0: That was Mercury, the winged messenger, movement number 3 to the Planet Suite by Gustav Holst, and before that, the second movement to Beethoven's Piano Concerto number 4. After a short break, music from Georges Bizet. I'll be right back after U.S. news, sports, business, and weather.
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2: NATO has welcomed an agreement between Denmark and the United States over Greenland. After months of threats from President Donald Trump to annex the territory, Trump says the deal will give the United States permanent security control. The announcement marks a significant shift in the long-running dispute between Washington and Copenhagen over the strategically important Arctic island. Further details of the agreement have not yet been released, but NATO has described the deal as an important step for transatlantic security cooperation. In college football, Vanderbilt stunned North Carolina State with a game-winning touchdown with just 1 second remaining. Meanwhile, Alabama quarterback Keelan Russell connected on a 21-yard touchdown pass in the Crimson Tide's matchup against Florida State. In baseball, the Orioles activated pitcher Félix Bautista after a 14-month absence, while Trey Mancini announced his retirement. Federal prosecutors have identified 18 allegedly rigged pitches in the Clase trial. The Rams' Pukenakwa missed practice again and is questionable for Monday night. Warren Buffett is stepping down as chairman of Berkshire Hathaway, marking the end of an era for the famed investor. The announcement sent ripples through markets, with Dow futures climbing 19 points to 52,239. Meanwhile, Apple's iPhone 18 has gone on sale, drawing long lines at stores worldwide. In other news, Nike is set to exit the S&P 100 after hitting its weakest valuation in 12 years, with shares down nearly 80% from their peak. The federal debt now stands at more than $40 trillion.
1: 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New York 66, Los Angeles 76, San Francisco 64, Seattle 64, and in small town Texas 84. Our next look at U.S. weather will be at the bottom of the next hour.
0: Welcome back to the Aria Pops Concert. I'm Wendy Barnett, here with you till the top of the hour, playing the most popular works by the most famous composers of all time. Thank you so much for joining me today. We'll start with a work that's almost 10 minutes long from Georges Bizet's Symphony No. 1. Let's hear the second movement performed by the London Philharmonic Orchestra under the direction of Alfred Schultz.
3: This is Aria, popular classical music, every day and everywhere.

That was the second movement of Georges Bizet's first symphony here on the Aria Pops Concert. Music now from Hector Berlioz's Symphonie Fantastique. Let's hear the second movement, A Ball, with Bruno Walter conducting the NBC Symphony Orchestra. And we'll start the set with the third movement to Bach's Brandenburg Concerto No. 3. Here's Neville Mariner conducting the Academy of St. Martin in the Fields.

A Ball by Hector Berlioz. From his Symphony Fantastique, and before that, Bach's Brandenburg Concerto No. 3, that was the third movement. Thank you so much for joining me today for the Aria Pops concert. Coming up in about 5 minutes, David Rowell joins us with his Daily Delights. You don't want to miss it. We'll also have a check of world news and weather. I'll leave you today with the third movement of Edvard Grieg's From Holberg's Time from the Holberg Suite. Here are the Budapest Strings.

0: Welcome to the encore repeat of David's Daily Delights show. His show runs from 7 till 12 every morning, U.S. Central Time, and then repeats from 7 till 12 every evening.
1: David is back again with the first hour of the second three-hour part of his Daily Delights show.
2: Yes, indeed. David Rao here, back for another 3 hours of wonderful music. Although we offer you that 24 hours every day, don't we? After world news and weather, a look at today in musical history.
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4: A powerful typhoon is bearing down on southern China, forcing the cancellation of hundreds of flights and the shutdown of schools and businesses across the region. Typhoon Ragasa, described as a super typhoon, is expected to make landfall along the coast of Guangdong Province on Wednesday. Authorities have issued a red alert, the highest level, and suspended public transport in several cities, including Hong Kong, where the stock market will remain closed. Residents are being urged to stay indoors as the storm brings destructive winds and torrential rain. The Houthis say they targeted the Saudi capital with ballistic missiles. A reported strike on a fuel depot at Riyadh Airport caused delays on Saturday. Saudi Arabia says it shot down a ballistic missile aimed at the capital. Meanwhile, NATO has welcomed a Greenland deal as President Donald Trump says it will give the United States permanent security control. Denmark and the United States reached the agreement after months of threats from Trump to annex the territory.
5: In London, the temperature is 62. Paris is 60, Berlin is 63, and Rome shows 70. In Asia, Beijing is 77, Singapore is 86, and Tokyo is 73. In Sydney, the temperature is 86, and Auckland is 60. We'll update world news and temperatures at the top of every hour.
2: Aria, popular classical music, making the world a better place, one song at a time. On this day in 1924, Ernest Tomlinson was born in Lancashire, England. He was a composer of primarily light music, written both under his own name and sometimes as Alan Perry. In addition to composing over 100 pieces of lovely music, in 1984, he discovered that the BBC were throwing away their light music archive, and so he founded the Library of Light Orchestral Music, which is currently housed in a barn at his family's farmhouse in Lancashire. The library, which has grown since then, currently contains about 50,000 pieces of light music, many of which would have otherwise been irretrievably lost for all time. I'll not comment on the cultural vandalism of the BBC, but I will express great appreciation for Ernest Tomlinson saving what he could. He passed away in 2015 at, I guess, the age of 90, almost 91. Here's one of his better-known pieces. It's his Little Serenade, featuring himself as conductor with an unnamed orchestra.

Miles Tomlinson conducting his own piece of music, The Little Serenade. He was born on this day in 1924. Robert Casadesu now, who sadly passed away on this day in 1972, the French concert pianist. He also wrote some pieces of music as well, but he's best known for his performances on the piano. Like, for example, this piece, Beethoven's Piano Sonata No. 23, best known as the Appassionata. We'll hear its third movement.

third movement of Beethoven's Appassionata, Piano Sonata No. 23, performed by the French pianist Robert Casadesus, who passed away on this day in 1972. Johann Strauss Jr. now will hear the overture to his operetta A Night in Venice, Lauren Mazel with the Vienna Philharmonic. And then we will hear Chopin's Prelude No. 13 in F sharp major, one of the 24 preludes he wrote, with Friedrich Gulder on the piano

The 13th of the 24 piano preludes of Frédéric Chopin, performed by Friedrich Gulder, and before that the overture to A Night in Venice, one of the many operettas by Johann Strauss Jr. And when I say many, the official count is 18. One more piece, we'll hear the opening movement of Dvorak's best-known and last symphony, the Symphony No. 9. In a not very recent recording, 1927 saw this come out with Hamilton Hattie and the Halle Orchestra.

0: A 1927 recording, sounding not bad for its age. Hamilton Hardy and the Halle Orchestra giving us the first movement of Dvorak's Symphony No. 9. U.S. News, Sports, Business, and Weather Updates are next.
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2: NATO has welcomed an agreement between Denmark and the United States over Greenland. After months of threats from President Donald Trump to annex the territory, Trump says the deal will give the United States permanent security control. The announcement marks a significant shift in the long-running dispute between Washington and Copenhagen over the strategically important Arctic island. Further details of the agreement have not yet been released, but NATO has described the deal as an important step for transatlantic security cooperation. In college football, Vanderbilt stunned North Carolina State with a game-winning touchdown with just 1 second remaining. Meanwhile, Alabama quarterback Keelan Russell connected on a 21-yard touchdown pass in the Crimson Tide's matchup against Florida State. In baseball, the Orioles activated pitcher Félix Bautista after a 14-month absence, while Trey Mancini announced his retirement. Federal prosecutors have identified 18 allegedly rigged pitches in the Clase trial. The Rams' Pukenakwa missed practice again and is questionable for Monday night. Warren Buffett is stepping down as chairman of Berkshire Hathaway, marking the end of an era for the famed investor. The announcement sent ripples through markets, with Dow futures climbing 19 points to 52,239. Meanwhile, Apple's iPhone 18 has gone on sale, drawing long lines at stores worldwide. In other news, Nike is set to exit the S&P 100 after hitting its weakest valuation in 12 years, with shares down nearly 80% from their peak. The federal debt now stands at more than $40 trillion.
1: Keep listening for a world news bulletin at the top of each hour. In Boston, it is 55. Chicago is 69. Denver is 65. New York is 66. Los Angeles is 73. San Francisco is 61. Seattle is 64. And here in small town Texas, it is 81. Our next look at U.S. weather will be at the bottom of the next hour.
0: David Rowell here, taking you back to the music with Mozart's Concert Rondo in D Major, K382, Ferenc Fricsay and the Bavarian State Orchestra, with Annie Fischer on the piano.
3: Aria, the world's best classical music, now being broadcast to the world.

Mozart's Concert Rondo K382, Ferenc Rixey with the Bavarian State Orchestra, and Annie Fischer on the piano. Here's one of these transcriptions that several of the musical leadership at the Philadelphia Orchestra enjoyed doing, in particular Leopold Stokowski and one of the associate conductors, Lucien Caillé. This one is credited to Caillé. It's Rachmaninoff's Piano Prelude in G Major, and now in orchestral form, performed by the Philadelphia Orchestra with Eugene Ormandy conducting. After that, The Happy March, The Joyeuse Marche by Emmanuel Chabrier, Hubert von Karajan, and the Philharmonia Orchestra.

The Happy March of Chabrier, Herbert von Karajan and the Philharmonia Orchestra, and before that, Rachmaninoff's Piano Prelude in G Major, orchestrated by Lucien Caillé and performed by the Philadelphia Orchestra and Eugene Ormandy conducting. Two, maybe three pieces to finish off this hour. We'll hear the ballet music from Orpheus and Eurydice by Christoph Willibald Gluck, John Elliott Gardiner with the Lyon Opera Orchestra, and then the Pas de Quatre from Act 3 of Sleeping Beauty by Tchaikovsky, Leopold Stokowski and his symphony orchestra, and if time allows, we'll squeeze in the C-sharp minor waltz of Brahms with Karen Lechner on the piano.

0: Welcome to the encore repeat of David's Daily Delights show. His show runs from 7 till 12 every morning, U.S. Central Time, and then repeats from 7 till 12 every evening.
1: David continues with the second hour of the second half of his Daily Delights show. He'll be here for one further hour after this hour, and then we transition to our three-hour soft, smooth, and gentle music show.
2: David Rell here. Welcome to the second of the 3 hours of the second half of my Saturday show. We've world news and weather, and then a historic recording.
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4: A powerful typhoon is bearing down on southern China, forcing the cancellation of hundreds of flights and the shutdown of schools and businesses across the region. Typhoon Ragasa, described as a super typhoon, is expected to make landfall along the coast of Guangdong Province on Wednesday. Authorities have issued a red alert, the highest level, and suspended public transport in several cities, including Hong Kong, where the stock market will remain closed. Residents are being urged to stay indoors as the storm brings destructive winds and torrential rain. Ed Sheeran has admitted to making mistakes as he addressed the controversy surrounding rapper Macklemore at his concert in Philadelphia. The performance marked his first show since Macklemore was removed from the tour. Speaking to the crowd, Sheeran discussed the situation involving Israel and Gaza, acknowledging his own errors while explaining the decision. The comments came during a stop on his current tour, drawing attention from fans and media alike. The controversy began after Macklemore's removal was announced, prompting Sheeran to speak publicly about the matter for the first time.
5: In London, the temperature is 62. Paris is 60, Berlin is 63, and Rome shows 70. In Asia, Beijing is 77, Singapore is 86, and Tokyo is 73. In Sydney, the temperature is 86, and Auckland is 60. We'll update world news and temperatures at the top of every hour.
2: Our historic recording today dates to 1938, made while the composer was still very much alive and active in musical things. It's music by Richard Strauss from his earlyish tone poem, A Hero's Life. Arturo Toscanini and the NBC Symphony Orchestra give us the fifth part of that. I think there's six in total. And it's called The Hero's Works of Peace. Now, I don't know if it's a reflection on me or on life's journey and how it's portrayed by this, because A Hero's Life starts off with a very bold introduction to the hero. Goes through various parts of one's life cycle, if you like, and then closes with the hero's works of peace, and finally the hero's sort of transformation, transfiguration, the hero's quiet contemplation and death. I forget the title of it. And initially when I was still in my teens, I really liked the bold, brassy opening. And as I've aged, so has my sort of favorite part of A Hero's Life moved through its life cycle too. So we'll hear The Hero's Works of Peace, which isn't to say I don't like the introduction still, it's great, but I find the more thoughtful, ruminative parts are more appealing these days.
0: This is Aria, popular classical music, every day and everywhere.

hero's works of peace. And if you know a lot of music by Richard Strauss, you might have even noticed he was quoting from some of his own pieces of music, because the hero in the tone poem A Hero's Life is pretty obviously himself. Arturo Toscanini with the NBC Symphony Orchestra in that 1938 recording. Here's the complete, slightly strange, choral fantasia of Beethoven. I say slightly strange, musically it's perfectly fine, it's just, it's like no other piece that Beethoven wrote. And I think it's because he was experimenting with new musical shapes and sizes and forms and concepts. And some of it clearly is a forerunner to his ninth choral symphony. Piero Gamba with the London Symphony Orchestra, and pianists, soloists, and chorus.

That's quite a different piece of work, isn't it? Which is, I think you could also say, different in a good way, the Choral Fantasia of Beethoven. We heard the London Symphony Orchestra together with pianists, soloists and chorus, all conducted by Piero Gamba. One quick little something to finish off this half hour. The 6th of 8 English Dances by Malcolm Arnold, Adrian Bolton, the London Philharmonic.

0: A sixth of eight English dancers by Malcolm Arnold, Adrian Bolt with the London Philharmonic. Here we are at the bottom of the hour with US news, sports, business and weather updates.
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2: Ed Sheeran has admitted making mistakes as he addressed the controversy surrounding rapper Macklemore at his concert in Philadelphia. It was his first show since Macklemore was removed from his tour over pro-Palestinian comments. Sheeran spoke about Israel and Gaza during the performance. The megastar told the audience he had made errors but did not give further details. The controversy began after Macklemore made remarks about the conflict, leading to his removal from the tour. Sheeran is currently touring North America. In college football, Vanderbilt stunned North Carolina State with a game-winning touchdown with just 1 second remaining. Meanwhile, Alabama quarterback Keelan Russell connected on a 21-yard touchdown pass in the Crimson Tide's matchup against Florida State. In baseball, the Orioles activated pitcher Félix Bautista after a 14-month absence, while Trey Mancini announced his retirement. Federal prosecutors have identified 18 allegedly rigged pitches in the Clase trial. The Rams' Puka Nacua missed practice again and is questionable for Monday night. Warren Buffett is stepping down as chairman of Berkshire Hathaway, ending one of the most celebrated leadership runs in business history. The announcement, made on September 18th, marks a major shift for the conglomerate he built over decades. Meanwhile, Apple's iPhone 18 has gone on sale, with customers lining up at stores worldwide. NVIDIA's chief executive also drew a firm line on artificial intelligence safety, warning that if a system is not ready, it should be held back.
1: Keep listening for a world news bulletin at the top of each hour. In Boston, it is 54. Chicago is 68. Denver is 62. New York is 66. Los Angeles is 71. San Francisco is 60. Seattle is 59. And here in small town Texas, it is 79. Our next look at U.S. weather will be at the bottom of the next hour.
0: David Rell here, taking you back to the music with my favorite example of obsessive compulsion or compulsive obsession, whichever it should be. Or maybe both. It's Franz Liszt and his Fantasy and Fugue on the theme B-A-C-H. It was actually written for piano, this being Liszt, that's no surprise, but Peter Herford attacks it on the organ. Why do I call this obsessive compulsiveness? Because this little theme with H being, I think, B flat on the keyboard in German, the little theme is just four notes, B, A, C, H. And listen, and you'll hear those four notes, B, A, C, H. How many times, I don't know, all the way through this piece. It's amazing how you can build almost 12 minutes of music on those four notes. Aria, popular classical music, making the world a better place, one song at a time.

an amazing piece of music. One of these days I'm going to sit down with the sheet music and count how many different times B-A-C-H appears in it. I can't even start to guess. It might be over 100. It might be well over 100. That was Franz Liszt's Fantasy and Fugue on the theme B-A-C-H, Peter Herford on the organ. Here's a waltz from Johann Strauss Jr. We need something light without those four notes in sequence, don't we? It's his Carnival Scenes waltz, Philly Boskowski and the Vienna Johann Strauss Orchestra. And then Max Bruch with his first violin concerto. We'll hear the third movement. Rudolf Kempf with the Royal Philharmonic. And Kyung Hwa Chung on the violin. Maybe we can squeeze in a little bit of Glinka to finish off the hour.

0: Welcome to the encore repeat of David's Daily Delights show. His show runs from 7 till 12 every morning, U.S. Central Time, and then repeats from 7 till 12 every evening.
1: Here's David with the last hour of his Daily Delights show. 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
2: David Rowell here. When I was doing a solid five-hour show, the 5 hours sometimes felt a bit long, but now I'm doing 2 3-hour shows with 3 hours between. Each 3-hour piece feels almost a little too short. Oh, I'm like Goldilocks and the Three Bears, aren't I? I'm either too hot or too cold. I need to channel my just right self. Well, news and weather, and then we start off this final hour with, as always, a waltz.
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4: Earl Spencer, the younger brother of Princess Diana, is at the center of a fresh royal controversy following the release of his new book. In the memoir, he claims King Charles sounded giddily elated on the night of Diana's death in 1997. The book also makes several other explosive allegations about the royal family. Earl Spencer has long been a vocal defender of his sister's memory. His latest claims have reignited public debate and renewed scrutiny of the monarchy's conduct during that period. Ed Sheeran has admitted making mistakes as he addressed the controversy surrounding rapper Macklemore at his concert in Philadelphia. It was his first performance since Macklemore was removed from his tour. The megastar spoke candidly about Israel and Gaza during the show, telling the audience he had reflected on recent events. The rapper's removal followed his comments on the conflict. Sheeran did not announce a replacement for the tour. The Philadelphia concert marks the start of the remainder of his live dates across North America.
5: In London, the temperature is 61. Paris is 59, Berlin is 63, and Rome shows 70. In Asia, Beijing is 82, Singapore is 89, and Tokyo is 74. In Sydney, the temperature is 88, and Auckland is 58. We'll update world news and temperatures at the top of every hour.
2: Our opening waltz comes from Robert Farnan. It's his Westminster Waltz. Adrian Lieper with the Slovak Radio Symphony Orchestra.
0: Aria, the world's best classical music, now being broadcast to the world.

Westminster Waltz of Robert Fun and Adrian Lipa with the Slovak Radio Symphony Orchestra. Here's one of those orchestral showpieces that Nikolai Rimsky-Korsakov was so adept at creating for us. Here's Capriccio Espanol, Leopold Stokowski with the NBC Symphony Orchestra.

Capriccio Espanol, great music by Nikolai Rimsky-Korsakov. He wrote a book on orchestration that is still used as a textbook to this very day, and deservedly so. It'd be great if we could recreate more pieces of music like his, Leopold Stokowski and the NBC Symphony Orchestra. We've two pieces to take us down to kind of sort of the bottom of the hour. First of all, one of those pieces with David Wilcox in the choir of King's College, Cambridge. It is just astonishingly brilliant choral singing, because the choir sounds not as if it's, I have no idea, 30, 40, 50, 60, however many voices. It sounds as if it's just the one voice in each of the four registers, soprano, alto, tenor, and bass. They sing clearly and together. There's no mushiness or blurriness to it at all. It's the sign of an outstanding choir that has been impeccably coached and cajoled. From Handel's Messiah, we're going to hear part one, scene five, the 18th piece, Rejoice Greatly, David Wilcox and his choir of King's College, Cambridge, and the Academy of St. Martin in the Fields. And then we go to George Gershwin, his Rialto Ripples Rag, Erich Kunzel with the Cincinnati Pops Orchestra.

0: wow, that's a different way of ending a piece of music, isn't it? Not quite the normal way. The Rialto Ripples Rag, music of George Gershwin, performed by the Cincinnati Pops and Eric Kunzel. And before that, the outstanding choral music of the Choir of King's College, Cambridge, accompanied by the Academy of St. Martin in the Fields, all conducted by David Wilcox. Rejoice Greatly from The Messiah by Handel. Anna has a few words, then US news, sports, business, and weather updates.
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3: Ed Sheeran has admitted making mistakes as he addressed the controversy surrounding rapper Macklemore at his concert in Philadelphia. It was his first show since Macklemore was removed from his tour over pro-Palestinian comments. Speaking to the crowd, Sheeran discussed Israel and Gaza, acknowledging the difficulty of the situation. The performance marked his return to the stage following the decision to drop Macklemore, which drew widespread attention. Sheeran told fans he had learned from the episode and wanted to be honest about his own errors. Number 7. Louisiana State faced number 8 Mississippi in Week 3 college football action. Louisiana State struck first when Dylan Jones rushed 2 yards for a touchdown. Quarterback Sam Levitt then snuck into the end zone, and Jakeem Jackson intercepted Trinidad Chambliss. Chambliss answered with his second passing touchdown before halftime. Elsewhere, Alabama gained 615 yards to beat Florida State, and Kentucky upset number 9 Texas A&M. Vanderbilt stunned North Carolina State with a last-second touchdown. Warren Buffett is stepping down as chairman of Berkshire Hathaway, marking the end of an era for the billionaire investor. The announcement sent ripples through financial markets. Meanwhile, Apple's iPhone 18 has gone on sale, with customers lining up at stores worldwide. In other news, NVIDIA's chief executive has drawn a firm line on artificial intelligence safety, warning that if the technology is not ready, it should be held back. Markets continue to swing between greed and fear, with technology futures edging higher.
2: 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Boston is 52. Chicago is 69. Denver is 60. New York is 66. Los Angeles is 70. San Francisco is 58. Seattle is 57. And here in small town Texas, it is 77. Our next look at U.S. weather will be at the bottom of the next hour.
0: David Ryle here, taking you back to the music for what remains of my Saturday show, just under half an hour. We've got Brahms and his Symphony No. 3 at second movement, Arturo Toscanini, with unusually the Philharmonia Orchestra. That's a 1952 recording.
1: This is ARIA, popular classical music, every day and everywhere.

flowing, smooth, gentle second movement of Brahms Symphony No. 3, Arturo Toscanini with the Philharmonia Orchestra. We've a longer than normal keyboard sonata by Domenico Scarlatti now. That's not to mean that it's long, but it is 4¾ minutes, so that's a bit longer than most of his were. Fernando Valenti on the harpsichord. And then we'll hear the 10th of the 14 variations from Elgar's Enigma Variations, Adrian Bolt with the London Philharmonic.

Without a doubt, my favorite piece of music by Edward Elgar is the Enigma Variations. And I would like them as much as I do, even if it wasn't for the little frisson of the Enigma that overlays them. The Enigma being, Elgar wrote the set of variations, but never told us what the theme was that all the variations were based upon. He liked jokes and puzzles and that sort of thing, and he gave us a few teasing clues. There is a rumor that the answer to what the theme is locked up inside a safe at his birthplace museum in England. I've corresponded with the secretary of the association, who denies its presence. But he would, wouldn't he? And we've still got a few years to go before the 100th anniversary of Elgar's passing. Hopefully we can all wait it out. But I'm fairly certain I know what the tune is myself. And maybe one of these days I can be persuaded to share it with you. And it exactly fits Elgar's description of what it might be. Before that, we had a keyboard sonata by Domenico Scarlatti, Fernando Valenti on the harpsichord, and now we have two pieces to finish off my show today. First of all, a waltz from Der Freischütz, the wonderful opera by Karl Maria von Weber that really sort of created an entire new Germanic type of opera. Raphael Kubelik with the Bavarian Radio Symphony Orchestra. And I love having been able to jigger the pieces around in sequence so that this comes last. It's the finale from Tchaikovsky's Swan Lake. Richard Bonning with the National Philharmonic. How appropriate to finish my show with a finale. So it's time for me, David Rao, to thank you for sharing some of your Saturday with me and my music. We go next, after my show ends, to 3 hours of soft, smooth, gentle music. And then I'm back again. Bye for now.

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0: 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We start with 3 hours of soft, smooth, gentle music. 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

of the softest, smoothest, and gentlest music is almost over. But don't go away. 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
2: David Rell here. Welcome to my Sunday show. World news and weather. And then we open with an overture that I stumbled across by chance, and I'm so pleased that I got to know.
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4: The British Ministry of Defence is reviewing the future of the bearskin caps worn by the King's Guard as animal welfare concerns mount. The tall black hats, made from the fur of Canadian black bears, have been a symbol of Buckingham Palace for centuries. Officials are now testing synthetic alternatives, which could replace the traditional headgear if approved. The review follows years of pressure from animal rights groups who argue the caps are unnecessary and cruel. A final decision is expected later this year. 2 people have been killed in what Russia calls a massive Ukrainian drone attack on the Moscow region. An oil refinery was reportedly hit in Moscow, and flights were suspended at 2 capital airports. The strike is the latest in a series of increasingly frequent and ferocious attacks on Russian territory.
5: In London, the temperature is 60. Paris is 60, Berlin is 64, and Rome shows 71. In Asia, Beijing is 86, Singapore is 85, and Tokyo is 71. In Sydney, the temperature is 83, and Auckland is 56. We'll update world news and temperatures at the top of every hour.
2: Perhaps like me, you know the music of Jean Sibelius, the Corellia Suite, a lovely piece of 3 short pieces. And I'd never ever stopped to think the implications of the word suite, S-U-I-T-E, because musically suite can mean 2 different things. It can mean a complete collection of pieces, complete within themselves, or it can mean a selection of the greatest hits, if you like, from a larger set of pieces, like you hear a ballet suite or something like that. And I'd always thought that the Corellia Suite was a complete set of 3 pieces all by themselves. But boy, was I wrong. It's actually a subset of 3 of the 11 pieces of the Corellia music. And I should tell you that Corellia is the name of a region in Finland. And so, well, I found that out when one day I saw a piece of music called the Corellia Overture. And I thought, oh! And that's when I found out all about the rest of the Corellia music as well. Now, to be fair, the Corellia Suite does have probably the 3 best pieces from it, but the Corellia Overture is a wonderful find and a great piece of music as well. I hope you'll enjoy it because we're going to play it now. And of particular relevance, it was a very sad day on this day in 1957 when composer Jean Sibelius passed away at the ripe old age of 91. He was a great composer and much revered and venerated in his country, so much so that when he turned 50, way back before, the country declared a national holiday in his honour. And they asked him to write a special piece of music for his 50th birthday, which he said he would, but didn't actually deliver it until he was, I think, almost 52. Never mind, everyone was happy. Here is Kurt Mazur with the Leipzig Gewandhaus Orchestra giving us the Corellia Overture, music of Jean Sibelius.
0: ARIA, popular classical music, making the world a better place, 1 song at a time.

Some parts of that you hear in the three pieces of the Corelia Suite as well, don't you? So it's interesting hearing something that's half familiar and half not familiar. The overture to John Sibelius's complete Corelia music, Kurt Mazur with the Leipzig Gewandhaus Orchestra. And if, like me, you are a Sibelius fan, then in 6 hours' time, we'll be playing one of his best bits from one of his symphonies. See if you can guess which movement of which symphony that might be. Here's a clue for you, and if you can't wait to find out, just Google the phrase Sibelius Symphony Swan, something like that, and that'll get you right to where you need to be. Here's Mozart's 36th Symphony, the Linz. We'll hear its opening movement. Otto Klemperer with the Philharmonia Orchestra.

opening movement of Mozart's 36th Symphony, Otto Klemperer with the Philharmonia Orchestra. Two bits of music to get us down to the bottom of the hour. The Two Imps, music of Kenneth Alford, Roderick Dunk and the BBC Concert Orchestra. And then the Troika, the fourth of the five parts in the Lieutenant Gieget Suite of Sergei Prokofiev, Chardoutois and the Montreal Symphony Orchestra.

0: A troika from the Lieutenant Quijet suite of Sergei Prokofiev, Charles Dutoit, and the Montreal Symphony Orchestra. Before that, the Two Imps, music of Kenneth Alford, Roderick Dunk with the BBC Concert Orchestra. And it has a few words, and then US news, sports, business, and weather updates.
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0: The megastar's remarks come after weeks of debate about the rapper's removal. Fans at the Philadelphia show heard Sheeran speak openly about the decision and its fallout. In a performance that marked his return to touring, Ole Miss defeated Louisiana State University in a dramatic college football finish, sealing the win with an interception on fourth and goal. Quarterback Trinidad Chambliss rushed for a clutch touchdown and celebrated with fans afterward. The victory avenged an earlier loss and has made Chambliss the new Heisman Trophy favorite. Head coach Golding said beating Louisiana State was sweet, but insisted it was not his team's Super Bowl. Apple's iPhone 18 has gone on sale, with customers lining up at stores around the world to get their hands on the new device. The launch comes as technology power players secured seats at a high-stakes dinner with President Trump and China's Xi Jinping. Meanwhile, NVIDIA's chief executive has drawn a firm line on artificial intelligence safety, warning that if the technology is not ready, it should be held back.
1: Keep listening for a world news bulletin at the top of each hour. Temperatures across the United States vary. Boston is 53, Chicago is 68, Denver is 57, New York is 66, Los Angeles is 69, San Francisco is 57, Seattle is 54. And here in small town Texas, it is 74. Our next look at U.S. weather will be at the bottom of the next hour.
2: David Ryle here, taking you back to the music with a piece that I've been eagerly waiting to hear for the last 30 minutes. Now it's time to push the play button on the complete four parts of the Grand Pas de Deux from Act Two, near the very end of Tchaikovsky's Nutcracker Ballet. Making it even better is that it is performed by the glorious orchestra of the finest ballet company in the entire world, the Mariinsky Theatre Orchestra, and their Wunderkind music director, conductor, Valery Gergiev.
3: Aria, the world's best classical music, now being broadcast to the world.

I'm attending Nutcracker, as the Grand Pas de Deux comes to an end, I always get tears in my eyes. I'm never quite sure if it's because of the emotion and the beauty and the power of the music and the hopefully beautiful dancing as well, or if it's just sadness realizing that there's only two pieces remaining in the ballet before the curtain falls and the magic spell of the marvelous music fades away. We just heard all four parts of the Grand Pas de Deux from Nutcracker by Tchaikovsky, Valery Gergiev, and the Mariinsky Orchestra. That's the St. Petersburg Orchestra that is, well, what was formerly known as the Kirov Orchestra during Soviet times, because Mariinsky means the theatre belonging to Mary or Maria, who was one of the queens before Soviet times, so couldn't have that in Soviet times. Ravel now, we'll hear the first part of his Rhapsody Espagnole, Wilhelm Furtwängler with the Vienna Philharmonic, and then music of Edvard Grieg, the March of the Dwarfs, or maybe Trolls, from his Lyric Suite, Richard Edlinger and the Slovak State Philharmonic.

The March of the Dwarfs or Trolls, your choice from the lyric suite of Grieg, Richard Edlinger and the Slovak State Philharmonic. And before that, the first part of the Rhapsodie Espagnole of Maurice Ravel, Wilhelm Furtwängler and the Vienna Philharmonic. Two pieces, and we'll probably be calling that an hour. The Trich-Trach Polka of Johann Strauss Jr., Ruslan Raichev with the Bulgarian Broadcasting Symphony Orchestra, and then the fifth of Brahms' 21 Hungarian Dances, and that's a 1929 recording, Hamilton Hattie with the Halle Orchestra.

0: Our programming on ARIA has a 12-hour schedule that repeats for a second 12 hours each day. We start with 3 hours of soft, smooth, gentle music. Then David gives us 3 hours of his daily delights, followed by Wendy with her ARIA Pops concert, and then David with the second 3 hours of his daily delights with more of the music you're sure to enjoy.
1: Welcome to the second hour of David's Daily Delights show. We'll hear this and then one more hour of David's Daily Delights before breaking for the ARIA Pops concert.
2: David Rowell here, starting off with world news and weather, and then with a fascinating piece of vocal music that shows, in one dimension at least, how things have changed over the centuries.
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4: A major search is underway for 24-year-old Jacob Lee, who has been missing since the early hours of Saturday morning. Jacob was last seen leaving a nightclub on Bridge Street in the city center at around 1 a.m, wearing a blue jacket and dark trousers. His family say his disappearance is completely out of character and are growing increasingly concerned for his welfare. Police have released closed-circuit television images and are asking anyone with information to come forward immediately. Officers are also appealing to drivers with dash camera footage from the area to check their recordings. Two people have been killed in what Russia calls a massive Ukrainian drone attack on the Moscow region. An oil refinery was reportedly hit in Moscow, and flights were suspended at two capital airports. The strike marks one of the largest attacks on the region in recent months.
5: In London, 61. Paris, 63. Berlin, 68. Rome, 73. In Asia, Beijing, 82. Singapore, 88. Tokyo, 71. In Sydney, 76. Auckland, 55. We'll update world news and temperatures at the top of every hour.
2: A piece of vocal music to start off this hour comes from the pen of Mozart. It's his Ave Verum Corpus, K number 618. And the point that I take from this is that these days, indeed 100 years ago as well, 150 years ago, if a composer was going to write a piece of vocal, choral music with a religious theme, he'd probably write a 1 or 2 hour huge piece. But in Mozart's day, he was able to almost compress the entirety of that emotion and expression into this 3.5 minute piece, Ave Verum Corpus. We've got St. Paul's Cathedral Choir, accompanied by the English Chamber Orchestra, Barry Rose conducting.
0: This is ARIA, popular classical music, every day and everywhere.

Sometimes less is more. Mozart makes every note work much harder in his music. That was his Ave Verum Corpus, Barry Rose with the English Chamber Orchestra and the St. Paul's Cathedral Choir. Beethoven now. We're going to hear seven variations on a tune from Mozart's The Magic Flute. Yo-Yo Ma is on the cello, accompanied by Emmanuel Ax on the piano.

That was Yo-Yo Ma on the cello, Emmanuel Ax on the piano, and Beethoven's Seven Variations on the theme by Manon from the Magic Flute. Magic Flute, I should say, an opera by Mozart. Also now we'll hear the third part of his ballet suite called An Evening or a Night Scene. Adrian Lipa with the Czechoslovak Radio Symphony Orchestra. And then, taking us down to the bottom of the hour, Carezza, a waltz for piano by Enrique Granados, Mary Lynn Doss, the pianist.

0: That was Caritza, a waltz by Enrique Granados, played by Mary Lynn Doss on the piano. Before that, the Czechoslovak Radio Symphony Orchestra and Adrian Lipa giving us the third part of Holst's Ballet Suite. U.S. News, Sports, Business and Weather updates are next.
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2: Ed Sheeran has admitted making mistakes during his first performance since the controversy surrounding rapper Macklemore, who was dropped from the singer's tour over pro-Palestinian remarks made on stage. Speaking to the audience in Philadelphia, Sheeran addressed the situation in Israel and Gaza, acknowledging his own errors while sharing his thoughts on the conflict. The show marks his return to the stage following a period of intense scrutiny over the tour's artistic direction and the decision to part ways with Macklemore. Arsenal manager Mikel Arteta admitted his side were in trouble from the first throw-in during a crushing 3-0 defeat at Brighton on Sunday. The Gunners arrived with a perfect record, but were dismantled by the Seagulls in front of their home supporters. Brighton dominated throughout, ending Arsenal's 100% start to the campaign and handing Arteta his heaviest loss of the season. Warren Buffett is stepping down as chairman of Berkshire Hathaway, according to a breaking news announcement. The billionaire's departure marks a significant change for the company he has led for decades. This news comes as markets continue to swing between greed and fear. In other technology news, Apple's iPhone 18 has gone on sale, with customers lining up at stores worldwide. Meanwhile, NVIDIA's chief executive has drawn a line on artificial intelligence safety, stating that if a system is not ready, it should be held back.
1: Keep listening for a world news bulletin at the top of each hour. In Boston, it is 53. Chicago is 68. Denver is 55. New York is 65. Los Angeles is 68. San Francisco is 57. Seattle is 52. And in small town Texas, it is 72. Our next look at U.S. weather will be at the bottom of the next hour.
0: David Rell here, taking you back to the music with Russian music by Mily Balakirev. His overture on the themes of three Russian songs, Evgeny Svetlanov with the Philharmonia Orchestra. After Russian independence, many of the old Soviet structures and institutions fell apart because they lost state funding or because they were sold off and had new owners. One of them being kind of sort of the USSR State Symphony Orchestra that Svetlanov had conducted for several decades before. So he freelanced a bit. He went back to the Bolshoi Orchestra in Moscow for a while and also conducted the Philharmonia Orchestra in London too. Aria, popular classical music, making the world a better place, one song at a time.

was the overture on the themes of three Russian songs, music by Mili Balakirev, performed by Evgeny Svetlanov and the Philharmonia Orchestra. Now, here's something I should know, but don't know, as it's never impacted on me personally. How does a conductor communicate with an orchestra if they don't all speak the same language? And you could say, well, conductors don't talk to their orchestras, they gesticulate at them. Well, that's true in the performance, but during the rehearsal, they're saying, no, no, no, no, I want you a little bit louder, please. And, no, you came in late, and come on, more expression in that, and so on and so on. You're talking all the time, telling the players what you want them to do, what you think they did wrong, what you want them to change. How do they manage? Because if Svetlanov did speak English, he didn't speak good English. The interviews I've seen with him have him speaking exclusively in Russian. Maybe he had a translator along with him. That would be a solution, wouldn't it? Righto. Well, with that unanswered question, let's go to music of Joachim Rodrigo, his Fantasia for a Gentleman, the fourth piece of that. Enrique Jorda with the Symphony of the Air, and on the guitar, Andres Segovia, followed by the third movement of the Third Symphony of Franz Schubert, Erich Kleiber, and the NBC Symphony Orchestra.

The third movement of the Third Symphony of Schubert, Eric Kleiber with the NBC Symphony Orchestra. And as I was looking at that entry on the page, which says Symphony 3, Third Movement, Minuetto and Trio, Vivace, I realized, because I've heard this in recordings of rehearsals, one way that conductors can communicate with orchestras is by using the, quote, universal language of music, end quote. That's not quite right, but a lot of musical phrasing and terminology is written in Italian. And so we could say fortissimo, or you could say andante, or sempre, or whatever. Whatever. Before that, we had the fourth part of Rodrigo's Fantasia for a Gentleman. Two more pieces, and I think we've done this hour its justice. The third dance, the Danse Antique, from the ballet music to Faust by Gounod, Thomas Beecham with the Royal Philharmonic, and then one of a set of three choral preludes, BWV 729 by Bach, in Dolce Jubilo, Philip Ledger on the organ.

0: You're very, very good, and be it understood, I command a right good crew.
1: We're very, very good, and be it understood, he commands a right good crew.
0: Though related to a peer, I can hand, reef, and steer,

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1: You're exceedingly polite, and he thinks it only right to return a compliment.
0: That language or abuse I never, never use, whatever the emergency. Though bother it I may occasionally say, I never use

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4: Sanctions and soaring inflation have pushed Iran's economy into a deepening collapse, leaving the country sick, struggling to afford or obtain essential medicine. Hospitals report critical shortages of drugs and medical equipment, while patients face mounting costs as the value of the national currency plunges. The crisis has forced many families to choose between food and treatment. Health workers warn the situation is growing more desperate by the day, with the most vulnerable bearing the heaviest burden as the nation's health system buckles under the pressure. Two people have been killed in what Russian officials describe as a massive Ukrainian drone attack on the Moscow region. Moscow's mayor says 450 drones were downed during the unprecedented assault, and a major oil refinery was also hit. The strike marks one of the largest aerial attacks on the region since the conflict began. Emergency services are responding at the refinery site, and authorities have not yet confirmed the full extent of the damage or casualties.
5: In London, the temperature is 64. Paris is 70, Berlin is 69, and Rome is 81. In Asia, Beijing is 79, Singapore is 89, and Tokyo is 71. In Sydney, the temperature is 74, and Auckland is 56. We'll update world news and temperatures at the top of every hour.
2: Our recent release came out in 2007. It's the fifth movement of the Rhenish Symphony No. 3 of Robert Schumann. Ricardo Chailly with the Leipzig Gewandhaus Orchestra.
1: ARIA, the world's best classical music, now being broadcast to the world.

That was the fifth and final movement of Schumann's Symphony No. 3, performed by Ricardo Chailly with the Leipzig Gewandhaus Orchestra. Lovely city, Leipzig. It was in East Germany, so it took a while to get cleaned up and fixed up after German unification, but it's looking very nice these days. Mozart, his K299 Flute and Harp Concerto, the third movement. We have Jonathan Snowden on the flute, and Carol Thomas, the harpist, with Andrew Litton and the London Philharmonic.

The third movement of Mozart's K-299 Flute and Harp Concerto, Andrew Litton, the London Philharmonic, and Jonathan Snowden on the flute, Carol Thomas, the harpist. Edward Strauss now, his Old England Forever polka, John Georgiadis and the London Symphony Orchestra, and then we'll hear one of Beethoven's écossaises, one of his Scottishes. This is Jascha Spivakovsky on the piano.

That was a Beethoven écossaise, Yasha Spivakovsky on the piano, and before that, the Old England Forever Polka of Eduard Strauss.

0: The Dance of the Young Kurds, music of Aram Khachaturian from his ballet Gayana, Fabian Savitsky and the Indianapolis Symphony Orchestra. U.S. News, Sports, Business and Weather Updates next.
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2: The President of the United States has signed a sweeping sanctions bill targeting Russia, named in honor of the late Senator Lindsey Graham, a strong supporter of aid for Ukraine. Meanwhile, Denmark and the United States have reached an agreement over Greenland, which the president says will give America permanent security control, following months of threats to annex the territory. In other developments, the president announced he is banning reporters from three news organizations from the White House, calling them fake news. Ole Miss defeated Louisiana State University in a dramatic Southeastern Conference football matchup, sealed by an interception on fourth down near the goal line. Quarterback Trinidad Chambliss rushed for a crucial touchdown and celebrated with fans in the Grove. Louisiana State coach Lane Kiffin expressed gratitude for his time at Ole Miss after the loss. Ole Miss coach Golding called the win sweet, but not the team's ultimate goal. Apple's iPhone 18 has gone on sale, with customers lining up at stores around the world to buy the new device. The launch comes as technology power players secured seats at a high-stakes dinner with President Trump and China's Xi Jinping. Meanwhile, NVIDIA's chief executive has drawn a firm line on artificial intelligence safety following alarming

0: precedence, stating that if a system is not ready, it should be held back. Warren Buffett has stepped down as chairman of Berkshire Hathaway.
1: Keep listening for a world news bulletin at the top of each hour. Temperatures across the United States vary. Boston is 53. Chicago is 67. Denver is 55. New York is 65. Los Angeles is 67. San Francisco is 56. Seattle is 52. And in small town Texas, it is 72. Our next look at U.S. weather will be at the bottom of the next hour.
2: David Rell here, taking you back to the music for the last half hour or so of the first half of my Sunday show. We'll hear the first movement of Mendelssohn's other violin concerto, the one in D minor, Adrian Bolt and the Philharmonia Orchestra, Yehudi Menuhin on the violin.
3: This is Aria, popular classical music, every day and everywhere.

opening movement of Mendelssohn's D minor violin concerto, Yehudi Menuhin, the violinist, the Philharmonia Orchestra, conducted by Adrian Bolt. We go now to one of Dvorak's bagatelles. This is the fifth bagatelle, the Panocha Quartet. And then Leopold Stokowski and the Chicago Symphony Orchestra give us a piece of piano music by Shostakovich that Stokowski then orchestrated. It's the prelude in E flat minor.

The Piano Prelude in E-flat minor of Shostakovich in an orchestral version. Leopold Sikorsky, the orchestrator and the conductor of the Chicago Symphony Orchestra, before that the Pinocchio Quartet, gave us the fifth of a collection of bagatelles by Dvorak. We'll hear the waltz from Gaieté Parisienne, a ballet by Jacques Offenbach, Eric Kunzel and the Cincinnati Pops Orchestra, and then a Scarlatti keyboard sonata performed by Robert Casadesu on the piano. One of the very early ones. This is the 14th one that he wrote. Well, it may well not be, but it's the 14th one that has been preserved until this day.

the Scarlatti keyboard sonata, courtesy of Robert Casadesu, and before that, the waltz from the Gaieté Parisienne Ballet of Jacques Offenbach. Time for one, I think only one piece to finish off my show. It's the Huntsman's Chorus from Act 3 of that marvellous opera by Karl Maria von Weber, Der Freischütz, Mirko Münich with the Ljubljana Radio Symphony Orchestra and Chorus.

0: Our programming on ARIA has a 12-hour schedule that repeats for a second 12 hours each day. We start with 3 hours of soft, smooth, gentle music. Then David gives us 3 hours of his daily delights, followed by Wendy with her ARIA Pops concert, and then David with the second 3 hours of his daily delights with more of the music you're sure to enjoy.
1: This is the ARIA Pops concert. I'm Wendy Barnett, here with you playing the most popular works by the most famous composers of all time. Coming up this hour, music from Brahms, Beethoven, Sibelius, and much more right after this check of world news and weather.
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3: Sanctions and soaring inflation have pushed Iran's economy into a deepening collapse, leaving the country sick, struggling to afford or obtain essential medicine. Hospitals report critical shortages of drugs and medical equipment, while patients face mounting costs as the value of the national currency plunges. The crisis has forced many families to choose between food and treatment. Health workers warn the situation is growing more desperate by the day, with the most vulnerable bearing the heaviest burden as the nation's health system buckles under the pressure. Russia says Ukraine launched a massive drone attack on the Moscow region, killing 2 people. Moscow's mayor said 450 drones were downed during what he called an unprecedented attack. A major oil refinery was also hit. The strike marks one of the largest aerial assaults on the Russian capital region since the war began. Emergency crews are working at the affected sites. Ukrainian officials have not yet commented on the reported attack. The incident comes as tensions between the two countries continue to escalate.
4: In London, the temperature is 65. Paris is 72. Berlin is 70. Rome is 81. In Asia, Beijing is 75. Singapore is 88. Tokyo is 71. In Sydney, the temperature is 73. Auckland is 55. We'll update world news and temperatures at the top of every hour.
1: Welcome back to the ARIA Pops concert. Thank you for joining me. Let's start the program today with a 17-minute work from Tchaikovsky's Fourth Symphony. He described the opening brass idea of this work as connected with fate in a letter to his patron, and we'll hear the work performed by the NBC Symphony Orchestra with the opening movement to Tchaikovsky's Fourth under the direction of Guido Cantelli.
5: ARIA, popular classical music, making the world a better place, one song at a time.

That was the opening movement to Tchaikovsky's Fourth here on the Aria Pops Concert. Coming up, we'll hear music from Beethoven's Seventh, a selection from Wagner and Sibelius. Right now, we'll start this set of music with Rhapsody on a Theme of Paganini by Sergei Rachmaninoff. We'll hear the introduction and variations 1 through 6, performed by Bela Davidovich with the Concertgebouw Orchestra under the direction of Nima Jarvi. And then we'll follow that up with Johannes Brahms' Hungarian Dance No. 6 with Antal Doráty leading the London Symphony Orchestra.

That was Johannes Brahms, Hungarian Dance No. 6. Before that, Sergei Rachmaninoff's Rhapsody on a Theme of Paganini, the introduction and variations 1 through 6. In about 8 minutes, we'll have a check of news and weather as the Aria Pops concert continues. But first, the fourth movement from Beethoven's 7th. Here's Paul Perret conducting the Detroit Symphony Orchestra.

0: That was the fourth movement to Beethoven's Seventh. Coming up after a short break on Aria Radio, music from Richard Wagner. I'll be right back after U.S. news, sports, business, and weather.
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3: The President of the United States has signed a sweeping sanctions bill targeting Russia, named in honor of the late Senator Lindsey Graham, a strong supporter of aid for Ukraine. Meanwhile, Denmark and the United States have reached an agreement over Greenland, which the President says will give America permanent security control, following months of threats to annex the territory. In other developments, the president announced he is banning reporters from three news organizations from the White House, calling them fake news. Ole Miss defeated Louisiana State University in a dramatic college football finish, sealing the win with an interception on fourth down. The victory came 293 days after Coach Lane Kiffin's departure, and fans celebrated in the Grove. Quarterback Trinidad Chambliss rushed for a clutch touchdown and is now the Heisman favorite. Kiffin expressed gratitude for his Ole Miss tenure. In other action, Vanderbilt stunned North Carolina State with a last-second touchdown, while Kentucky trolled Texas Agricultural and Mechanical after an upset. Apple's iPhone 18 has gone on sale, with customers lining up at stores around the world to buy the new device. The launch comes as technology power players secured seats at a high-stakes dinner with President Trump and China's Xi Jinping. Meanwhile, NVIDIA's chief executive has drawn a firm line on artificial intelligence safety following alarming incidents, stating that if a system is not ready, it should be held back. Warren Buffett has stepped down as chairman of Berkshire Hathaway.
2: 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Boston is 54, Chicago 68, Denver 55, New York 66, Los Angeles 68, San Francisco 56, Seattle 51, and here in small-town Texas, 72. Our next look at U.S. weather will be at the bottom of the next hour.
0: Welcome back to the Aria Pops Concert. I'm Wendy Barnett, here with you playing the most popular works by the most famous composers of all time. We'll begin this half hour with a work that's almost 10 minutes long by Richard Wagner, The Master Singers of Nuremberg. We'll hear the overture. It's Wagner's major comic opera, one of his few mature works not based on myth or legend, and he composed it in the 1860s. It premiered in Munich in 1868. The overture introduces several of the opera's central musical ideas, including the master singer's ceremonial music and the prize song material. It's one of Wagner's most frequently performed concert overtures. Here's Johannes Wildner conducting the Polish National Radio Symphony Orchestra.
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That was the Overture to the Mastersingers of Nuremberg by Richard Wagner here on the Aria Pops Concert. Thank you so much for joining us today as we continue playing the most popular works by the most famous composers of all time. For this next set of music, we'll begin with Jean Sibelius's Corelia Suite. He was a Finnish composer, and his early orchestral works became closely linked with Finnish cultural identity during a period of national awakening. The Corelia music began as incidental music for an historical pageant in Viipuri in 1893. Sibelius later extracted a three-movement concert suite, and we will hear the opening, the first movement, the intermezzo. It's associated with the procession scene in the original pageant in this, and became one of Sibelius's most familiar early orchestral movements. We'll hear Robert Kajanis conducting the Royal Philharmonic Society's orchestra. We'll follow that up with the fourth movement to Mozart's Symphony No. 41, the Jupiter Symphony, with Yasha Horenstein conducting the Vienna Symphony Orchestra.

That was the fourth movement to Mozart's Symphony No. 41. Before that, we heard the first movement to Jean Sibelius's Corellia Suite. And coming up in the next hour, music from Benjamin Britten, Isaac Albéniz, Franz Schubert, and so much more. Do stay with me here on the Aria Pops Concert.

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1: This is the ARIA Pops concert. Thank you for joining me. Coming up after a short break, music from the Waltz King. And this hour, we'll be playing the most popular works by the most famous composers of all time. Stay with me. The ARIA Pops concert continues after world news and weather.
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3: Sanctions and soaring inflation have pushed Iran's economy into a deepening collapse, leaving the country sick, struggling to afford or obtain essential medicine. Hospitals report critical shortages of drugs and medical equipment, while patients face mounting costs as the value of the national currency plunges. The crisis has forced many families to choose between food and treatment. Health workers warn the situation is growing more desperate by the day, with the most vulnerable bearing the heaviest burden as the nation's health system buckles under the pressure. Russia says Ukraine launched a massive drone attack on the Moscow region, killing 2 people. Moscow's mayor said 450 drones were downed during what he called an unprecedented attack. A major oil refinery was also hit. The strike marks one of the largest aerial assaults on the Russian capital region since the war began. Emergency crews are working at the affected sites. Ukrainian officials have not yet commented on the reported attack. The incident comes as tensions between the two countries continue to escalate.
4: In London, the temperature is 65. Paris is 72. Berlin is 70. Rome is 81. In Asia, Beijing is 75. Singapore is 88. Tokyo is 71. In Sydney, the temperature is 73. Auckland is 55. We'll update world news and temperatures at the top of every hour.
1: Welcome back to the ARIA Pops concert. We'll start this hour with a work that's 11 minutes long from the Waltz King, Johann Strauss II. He was the leading figure of the Viennese waltz and one of the central dance composers of the 19th century. Here's Wine, Women, and Song, a waltz for orchestra with voice ad lib, with Riccardo Muti leading the Vienna Philharmonic.
5: This is ARIA, popular classical music, every day and everywhere.

That was Wine Women and Song, a Waltz for Orchestra by Johann Strauss II, here on the Aria Pops Concert. Coming up, we'll hear music from Antonin Dvorak, selections from Franz Schubert and Sergei Prokofiev. Right now, we'll begin this set of music with a work by Beethoven. We'll hear the finale to his choral fantasia for piano, chorus, and orchestra, with Ernst Stoy conducting the Berlin Philharmonic Orchestra, with Isaac Perlman, Yo-Yo Ma, and the German State Opera Choir. We'll then follow that up with Benjamin Britten's Simple Symphony and the second movement, the Playful Pizzicato, with Benjamin Britten conducting the English Chamber Orchestra.

It's Spanish Suite No. 1 with David Russell on the guitar performing the fourth movement, Cadiz. And we'll start with Antonín Dvořák's Slavonic Dance No. 1. Here's Leonard Bernstein conducting the New York Philharmonic.

0: That was the fourth movement to Isaac Albéniz's Spanish Suite No. 1. And before that, we heard Antonín Dvořák's Slavonic Dance No. 1. Coming up after a short break, music from Franz Schubert's Ninth Symphony. I'll be right back after this check of U.S. news, sports, business, and weather.
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2: Ed Sheeran has admitted making mistakes during his first performance since the controversy surrounding rapper Macklemore. Macklemore was removed from Sheeran's tour after making pro-Palestinian remarks on stage. Performing in Philadelphia, Sheeran addressed the situation, speaking about Israel and Gaza during the show. The singer acknowledged his errors without providing specific details. The controversy began when Macklemore made comments about the conflict during a concert, leading to his departure from the tour. Sheeran's Philadelphia show marks his first public appearance since the dispute emerged.
3: Miguel Borja rescató al América en el Clásico ante Guadalajara, que terminó empatado 2-2. 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
2: En Buenos Aires, River Plate perdió ante Huracán en el Monumental, sumando su primera derrota bajo la dirección técnica de Ponzio. 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Warren Buffett is stepping down as chairman of Berkshire Hathaway, a move confirmed on September 18th. The announcement sent ripples through financial markets, with Dow futures holding near 52,060 points. Meanwhile, Apple's iPhone 18 has gone on sale, drawing long customer lines at stores worldwide. In technology news, NVIDIA's chief executive urged caution on artificial intelligence safety, saying if a system is not ready, it should be held back. Markets continue swinging between greed and fear as investors weigh rate hikes and oil prices.
1: 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In Boston, it is 54. Chicago is 67. Denver is 53. New York is 66. Los Angeles is 68. San Francisco is 56. Seattle is 51. And in small town Texas, it is 72. Our next look at U.S. weather will be at the bottom of the next hour.
0: Welcome back to the Aria Pops concert. I'm Wendy Barnett. Thank you for joining me. This half hour will begin with a work that's a little over 12 minutes long from Franz Schubert's Ninth Symphony, The Great Symphony. His Ninth Symphony was not publicly performed during his lifetime. Here's the fourth movement with Pierre Monta conducting the Philadelphia Orchestra.
4: Aria, popular classical music, making the world a better place, one song at a time.

That was the fourth movement to Franz Schubert's Ninth Symphony, The Great Symphony, here on the Aria Pops Concert. Up next, we have time for a couple more selections before we move into the next hour and a check of world news and weather. Let's begin with Sergei Prokofiev's Romeo and Juliet. He composed this work after returning permanently to the Soviet Union in the mid-1930s, and it was composed in 1935 and 1936. Dance of the Nights comes from the Capulet Ball and is also known in the concert suites as Montagues and Capulets. We'll hear Andre Previn conducting the London Symphony Orchestra. We'll follow that up with Emmanuel Chabrier's España, Rhapsody for Orchestra. Chabrier was admired by later French composers, including Debussy and Maurice Ravel, for his orchestral writing and Spanish-inflected dance style. Here we'll hear Herbert von Karajan conducting the Philharmonia Orchestra.

0: Our programming on ARIA has a 12-hour schedule that repeats for a second 12 hours each day. We start with 3 hours of soft, smooth, gentle music. Then David gives us 3 hours of his daily delights, followed by Wendy with her ARIA Pops concert, and then David with the second 3 hours of his daily delights with more of the music you're sure to enjoy.
1: Welcome back to the ARIA Pops concert. Thank you for joining me today. I'm Wendy Barnett, here with you playing the most popular works by the most famous composers of all time. Coming up, music from Gabriel Fauré, Tchaikovsky, Carl Orff, and after a short break, a selection from Brahms' First Symphony. I'll be right back after world news and weather.
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3: Sanctions and soaring inflation have pushed Iran's economy into a deepening collapse, leaving the country sick, struggling to afford or obtain essential medicine. Hospitals report critical shortages of drugs and medical equipment, while patients face mounting costs as the value of the national currency plunges. The crisis has forced many families to choose between food and treatment. Health workers warn the situation is growing more desperate by the day, with the most vulnerable bearing the heaviest burden as the nation's health system buckles under the pressure. Moscow's mayor says 450 drones were downed during an overnight barrage in what he calls the largest attack on the capital. 2 people died in the strikes. The assault came as German voters went to the polls in elections that could decide the fate of Chancellor Merz, who faces intense political pressure. In the Middle East, the Houthis say they targeted Riyadh with ballistic missiles, causing delays at the Saudi capital's airport on Saturday. Saudi Arabia says it shot down a ballistic missile aimed at Riyadh.
4: In London, the temperature is 67. Paris is 72. Berlin is 70. Rome is 83. In Asia, Beijing is 70. Singapore is 86. Tokyo is 71. In Sydney, the temperature is 71. Auckland is 55. We'll update world news and temperatures at the top of every hour.
1: Welcome back to the ARIA Pops concert. Let's begin this hour with a work that's a little over 8 minutes long from Brahms' First Symphony. He completed this work only after many years of work and hesitation under the shadow of Beethoven's symphonic legacy. But once it appeared in 1876, it placed him directly in the Beethoven symphonic tradition. Here's the second movement with Arturo Toscanini conducting the NBC Symphony Orchestra.
0: ARIA, the world's best classical music, now being broadcast to the world.

That was the second movement to Johannes Brahms Symphony No. 1 here on the Aria Pops Concert. A little later, we'll hear music from Mendelssohn's Scottish Symphony, a selection from Mozart, Aaron Copland, and right now, Bach's Orchestral Suite No. 3, the fifth movement, with Richard Tognetti conducting the Australian Chamber Orchestra. We'll start with The Pavane by Gabriel Fauré, with Sir Neville Mariner conducting the Academy of St. Martin's in the Fields and Choir.

That was the fifth movement to Bach's Orchestral Suite No. 3, and before that, the Pavane by Gabriel Fauré. Coming up in about 10 minutes, we'll have a check of news and weather here on the Aria Pops concert. Music now from Felix Mendelssohn's Scottish Symphony. Let's hear the second movement with Leonard Bernstein conducting the New York Philharmonic. We'll follow that up with Tchaikovsky's Piano Concerto No. 1. We'll hear the third movement with Yevgeny Murinsky leading the Leningrad Philharmonic with pianist Sviatoslav Richter.

0: That was the third movement to Tchaikovsky's Piano Concerto No. 1, and before that, the second movement to Felix Mendelssohn's Scottish Symphony. After a short break, music from The Waltz King. I'll be right back after this check of U.S. news, sports, business, and weather.
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2: Ed Sheeran has admitted making mistakes during his first performance since the controversy surrounding rapper Macklemore. Macklemore was removed from Sheeran's tour after making pro-Palestinian remarks on stage. Performing in Philadelphia, Sheeran addressed the situation, speaking about Israel and Gaza during the show. The singer acknowledged his errors without providing specific details. The controversy began when Macklemore made comments about the conflict during a concert, leading to his departure from the tour. Sheeran's Philadelphia show marks his first public appearance since the dispute emerged.
3: Miguel Borja rescató al América en el Clásico ante Guadalajara, que terminó empatado 2-2. 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
2: En Buenos Aires, River Plate perdió ante Huracán en el Monumental, sumando su primera derrota bajo la dirección técnica de Ponzio. 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Warren Buffett is stepping down as chairman of Berkshire Hathaway, a move confirmed on September 18. The announcement sent ripples through financial markets, with Dow futures holding near 52,060 points. Meanwhile, Apple's iPhone 18 has gone on sale, drawing long customer lines at stores worldwide. In technology news, NVIDIA's chief executive urged caution on artificial intelligence safety, saying if a system is not ready, it should be held back. Markets continue swinging between greed and fear as investors weigh rate hikes and oil prices.
1: 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Current temperatures across the United States: Boston 57, Chicago 66, Denver 53. New York 65, Los Angeles 68, San Francisco 56, Seattle 50, and 73 here in small town Texas. Our next look at U.S. weather will be at the bottom of the next hour.
0: Welcome back to the Aria Pops Concert. I'm Wendy Barnett, here with you playing the most popular works by the most famous composers of all time. And we'll start this half hour with a work that's a little over 9 minutes long by Johann Strauss II, Where the Lemons Bloom, a waltz for orchestra, with John Georgiadis leading the London Symphony Orchestra.
4: This is Aria, popular classical music, every day and everywhere.

That was Johann Strauss II, Where the Women's Lemons Bloom, here on the Aria Pops Concert. Do stay with us. David Rowell joins us at the top of the hour with his Daily Delights. It's coming up in just about 15 minutes. We have time for a few more selections. Let's start with Beethoven's Eighth Symphony and the Second Movement, with Carl Schuricht conducting the Society Orchestra Concerts of Conservatoire. And then we'll move right into Eine kleine Nacht music by Mozart, with the Fourth Movement, performed by the Danish Radio Symphony Orchestra under the direction of Fritz Busch.

That was the fourth movement to Mozart's Eine kleine Nachtmusik, and before that we heard the second movement to Beethoven's Symphony No. 8. Coming up in about 8 minutes, David Rowell joins us with his Daily Delights. But first we have music from George Frideric Handel's Solomon and the arrival of the Queen of Sheba, with John Lubbock conducting the orchestra of St. John Smith Square. And we'll start with the dance from Ufdem Anger and Carmina Burana, In the Meadow on the Lawn by Carl Orff, with Wolfgang Sawallisch conducting the Cologne Radio Symphony Orchestra.

That was The Arrival of the Queen of Sheba from Solomon by George Frideric Handel. And before that, we heard The Dance from Carmina Burana by Carl Orff. Thank you for joining me today for the Aria Pops concert. I'm Wendy Barnett, and stay with us. David joins us momentarily with his Daily Delights. He'll also have a check of world news and weather and music from Jean Sibelius, selections from Frédéric Chopin, Franz Lehár, and so much more. I hope you have a wonderful rest of your day.

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0: Yes, indeed. David's back again. First, we must have world news and weather, and then a look at today in musical history.
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3: Italy plans to ban veils in schools and limit the number of foreign students per class, Prime Minister Giorgia Meloni has said. The measures are part of a wider push by her government to tighten rules on immigration and national identity. Meloni, who leads a right-wing coalition, has made migration and cultural policy central to her time in office. The proposals would apply to schools across the country and mark a significant shift in classroom policy. Further details on how the limits would work have not yet been announced. Moscow's mayor says Ukraine launched its largest attack on the city to date, firing hundreds of drones overnight. Air defenses downed 450 drones during the barrage, which killed 2 people. The assault marks a significant escalation in the conflict. In Germany, voters are casting ballots in elections that could decide the fate of Chancellor Merz, who faces intense political pressure. Meanwhile, Houthi forces say they targeted the Saudi capital with ballistic missiles, with a reported strike on a fuel depot at Riyadh Airport, causing delays on Saturday.
4: In London, the temperature is 69. Paris is 72, Berlin is 71, and Rome is 83. In Asia, Beijing is 68, Singapore is 86. And Tokyo is 71. In Sydney, the temperature is 67, and Auckland is 54. We'll update world news and temperatures at the top of every hour.
0: On this day in musical history in 1922, Oscar William Capel was born. Usually known as William Capel, he was an American pianist born in New York and tragically died at the very young age of 31. In a plane crash while returning from a concert tour in Australia. He was a very promising pianist, and the New York Times critic and pianist himself, Michael Kimmelman, wrote, "Was there any greater American pianist born during the last century than William Capel? Perhaps not." Elsewhere, he's been described as America's first great pianist, and as one of the last century's great geniuses of the keyboard. What a sad loss that he left us so soon. Here he is with the final part of Mussorgsky's Pictures at an Exhibition. And remember, that was music that Mussorgsky wrote for the piano. It was only subsequently orchestrated by several different people. William Capel gives us the final part of Pictures at an Exhibition, The Great Gate at Kiev. ARIA, popular classical music, making the world a better place, one song at a time.

Great Gate at Kiev, music of Mussorgsky, performed by William Kapell, the American pianist, with a very promising career cut unkindly short in 1953. We are going to now celebrate the life of Pablo Martín Melitón de Sarasate y Navasquez. Oh, okay, I'm sure I mangled that. Better known as Pablo de Sarasate, who passed away on this day in 1908, the Spanish violinist and composer. We're going to hear the second of his Spanish dances, Jota Navarra, Ruggiero Ricci on the violin, Luis Persinger on the piano.

That was the Jota Navarra, one of the Spanish dancers of Pablo de Sarasate, who passed away on this day in 1908 at the age of 64. If you were listening 6 hours ago, and first of all, thank you, and secondly, you might remember I promised you some more Sibelius about now. He passed away on this day in 1957 at the age of 91. We heard a piece of his music opening the hour 6 hours ago, and we're going to hear another piece, one of his symphonies. I find his first two symphonies wonderful, but the others are much harder to wrap my mental musical arms around because they're not in traditional sonata form and they just don't sort of, they're not as easy to follow. But having said that, the third and final movement, there are only 3 minute movements in the symphony, of his symphony number 5 is an all-time standout winner of a piece. We're going to hear it now with Jukka-Pekka Saraste with the Finnish Radio Symphony Orchestra, with of course Sibelius being Finnish himself. And Sibelius said that the idea for this movement came when he was by a lake one day and saw a collection of swans fly overhead. Whenever I tell the story, I try and remember and never succeed. What is the collective noun for a bunch of swans all flying together? Something strange, you know, like a group of crows. There's a murder of crows, and there is a chaos of some other sort of bird, and all these strange collective nouns. What's the one for swans? Tell you what I'll do, I'll look it up and tell you at the end of this. I was so intrigued by the story that it was the sounds that the swans made that he decided to put into this movement that I went to YouTube to listen to groups of swans flying overhead and found some YouTube videos. And I have to say, they don't sound anything like this piece of music. But that doesn't mean the music isn't absolutely magnificent. Here it is now.

takes a long time to finish that, doesn't it? That was the third movement of Sibelius's Symphony No. 5 in honour of his passing this day in 1957. I said that while it was playing, I would work out what you call a group of swans. And it wasn't as fascinating a term as I'd hoped for, but I said I'd tell you. A group of swans is usually called a bevy, B-E-V-Y of swans. And if they're all flying together in a V-shaped formation, they are called a wedge of swans. Right, on to the next piece of music, perhaps. Let's hear Rusalka, O Silver Moon, from Dvořák Leon Magyera, the orchestra of the Boulogne Communal Theatre, and Nancy Gustafson.

0: Silver Moon or Hymn to the Moon has various different names from the opera Rusalka by Dvořák. That was Nancy Gustafsson together with the orchestra of the Communal Theatre of Bologna and Leon Maggiera. Takes us to the bottom of the hour, U.S. news, sports, business and weather updates.
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2: Ed Sheeran has admitted to making mistakes while addressing the conflict in Israel and Gaza during his first concert, since the rapper Macklemore was removed from his tour. Macklemore was dropped after making pro-Palestinian remarks on stage. Speaking in Philadelphia, Sheeran told the audience he had reflected on the situation and acknowledged that his earlier comments had caused upset. He said he wanted to be honest about what he got wrong and stressed the importance of unity. The controversy began when Macklemore voiced his views during a performance on the tour. Ole Miss defeated LSU on Saturday night, sealing the victory with an interception on fourth and goal to spark celebration in the Grove. The win came 293 days after Lane Kiffin left Oxford for Baton Rouge. After the loss, Kiffin expressed gratefulness for his Ole Miss tenure. Trinidad Chambliss rushed for a clutch touchdown and later celebrated with fans, emerging as the new Heisman favorite. Warren Buffett is stepping down as chairman of Berkshire Hathaway, a leadership change at the conglomerate he built over decades. The announcement was reported on September 18th and confirmed the billionaire investor will relinquish the role. Buffett remains one of the most closely followed figures on Wall Street, and his departure from the chairman position marks the end of an era for the company. Berkshire Hathaway has not yet detailed who will assume the chairman duties or when the transition will take effect.
1: 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In Boston, it is 60, Chicago, 65, Denver, 54, New York, 64, Los Angeles, 68, San Francisco, 56, Seattle, 50, and here in small town Texas, 75. Our next look at U.S. weather will be at the bottom of the next hour.
0: David Rell here, taking you back to the music with Chopin's Andante Spianato and Grande Polonaise, Malcolm Frager on the piano.
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The Andante, Spianato, and Grande Polonaise of Frédéric Chopin, Malcolm Frege, the pianist. Here's the Champagne Waltz of Franz Lehár, Eric Hammerstein, and the London Promenade Orchestra, and then The Enchanted Lake. Music by Russian Anatoly Liadov, performed by the not really very Russian at all, Howard Hansen and the Eastman Philharmonia of Rochester, New York.

0: 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We start with 3 hours of soft, smooth, gentle music. Then David gives us 3 hours of his daily delights, followed by Wendy with her ARIA Pops concert, and then David with the second 3 hours of his daily delights with more of the music you're sure to enjoy.
1: David continues with the second hour of the second half of his Daily Delights show. 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
2: David Rowell here. Welcome to this hour of my show. No need to tell you because you've just been told all about those details. World news and weather, then a historic recording.
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4: Italy plans to ban veils in schools and limit the number of foreign students per class, Prime Minister Giorgia Meloni has said. The measures are part of a wider push by her government to tighten rules on immigration and national identity. Meloni, who leads a right-wing coalition, has made migration and cultural policy central to her time in office. The proposals would apply to schools across the country and mark a significant shift in classroom policy. Further details on how the limits would work have not yet been announced. Moscow's mayor says Ukraine launched its largest attack on the Russian capital overnight, firing hundreds of drones. He says 450 drones were downed during the barrage, in which 2 people died. The attack marks a significant escalation in the ongoing conflict. Meanwhile, voters in Germany are casting ballots in elections that could decide the fate of Chancellor Merz, who faces intense political pressure. In the United States, President Donald Trump says his planned triumphal arch will double as a military complex to store ammunition, updated at the request of the military for national security purposes.
5: In London, the temperature is 69. Paris is 73. Berlin is 66. Rome is 83. In Asia, Beijing is 66. Singapore is 85. Tokyo is 70. In Sydney, the temperature is 67. Auckland is 54. We'll update world news and temperatures at the top of every hour.
2: Our historic recording dates to 1935. It features the London Symphony Orchestra, a name we still see prominently today, and conductor Hamilton Hattie, who in his time was one of the very big name conductors, but he only just managed to survive into modern day recording technologies, so we don't hear much of him these days. He's got the Trojan March from Berlioz's The Trojans.
0: This is ARIA, popular classical music, every day and everywhere.

Trojan March from the Trojans, music of Berlioz, performed by the London Symphony Orchestra and Hamilton Hattie in a 1935 recording. Claudio Arrau on the piano now, giving us the third movement of Beethoven's lovely Waldstein piano sonata number 21.

That was the third movement of Beethoven's Piano Sonata No. 21, the mighty Waldstein, Claudio Arrau on the piano. Here's one of these German phrases that it's hard for a non-German person to completely understand what it means. Bitte schön. And the best way to think about it is it's the opposite of Danke schön. One says please, one says thank you, or one says thank you, the other says you're welcome, or something like that. But usually you might say ein Bier, bitte schön, and the beer, please. And the person would pass you one and say danke schön as you gave the money, and you'd say bitte schön in reply. And how many times could you continue to swap the bittes and the dankes, I wonder? I don't know, because I'm not German. I don't really speak it either, but I can order a beer. That's the main thing. However, there is a reason for my pondering, because here is a French polka by Johann Strauss Jr. called Bitte schön. Willy Moskowski with the Vienna Philharmonic, followed by a piece from Sergei Rachmaninoff's Vespers, his all-night vigil. It's the 13th part, Le Jour du Salut. And now I'm wondering, why is a Russian composer giving a title to a piece in French? I guess it's probably from a French recording. Although, noticing that we have Mstislav Rostropovich, Gene Tucker, Maureen Forrester, and the Washington Choral Arts Society, I don't see much French there either. One of the musical world's mysteries for a Sunday.

Azure du Salut, the 13th piece from Sergei Rachmaninoff's All Night Vigil, or Vespers. And before that, we had a French polka from Johann Strauss Jr., Beta Schoen, Willy Waskowski, and the Vienna Philharmonic. One piece, and we're at the bottom of this hour, the third movement of the Fourth Symphony of Schumann, Friedrich Stock, with the Chicago Symphony Orchestra in a 1941 recording.

0: The third movement of the Fourth Symphony of Schumann Friedrich Stock and the Chicago Symphony Orchestra. And it has a few words, and then US news, sports, business, and weather updates.
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3: The United States president has signed a sweeping sanctions bill targeting Russia, named after the late Senator Lindsey Graham, a strong advocate for aid to Ukraine. In a separate development, the president announced that CNN, MS Now, and Politico reporters have had their White House press badges confiscated following his ban on certain media outlets. The president defended the move, stating it was because they are, quote, fake news. He also revealed plans to form an artificial intelligence force and appoint an artificial intelligence czar, insisting his administration will not hinder the growth of the emerging technology. Lane Kiffin returned to Oxford as Louisiana State's coach and left with a loss as Mississippi defeated the Tigers on a fourth and goal interception. Trinidad Chambliss rushed for a clutch touchdown and is now the Heisman favorite. Kiffin said he felt gratefulness for his time at Mississippi. Elsewhere, Denver will evaluate its quarterback situation after a rough opener, and Atlanta expects Michael Penix back in week 3. Warren Buffett is stepping down as chairman of Berkshire Hathaway. The announcement was made on Friday, September 18th. Buffett is one of the most successful investors in history and has led the company for decades. The news comes as markets continue to swing between greed and fear. In other business news, Apple's iPhone 18 has gone on sale, with customers lining up at stores worldwide. Meanwhile, Nike is set to exit the S&P 100 index after hitting its weakest valuation in 12 years.
2: Keep listening for a world news bulletin at the top of each hour. In Boston, it is 61. Chicago is 66. Denver is 56. New York is 65. Los Angeles is 69. San Francisco is 56. Seattle is 50. And here in small town Texas, it is 84. Our next look at U.S. weather will be at the bottom of the next hour.
0: David Rowell here, taking you back to the music with one of the first parts of the prologue of Tchaikovsky's ballet Sleeping Beauty, the part 6. Leopold Sikorsky with the National Philharmonic. Aria, popular classical music, making the world a better place, one song at a time.

Network is part of Sleeping Beauty by Tchaikovsky, Leopold Stokowski, and the National Philharmonic. We go to Mozart now, who, like many people back in the day, not nearly so many these days, but Mozart was a Mason, and I guess he felt obliged to, or was asked to by his fellow Masons, to write some funeral music, which is what he did. We're going to hear his Masonic funeral music, K477, Neville Mariner with the Academy of St. Martin in the Fields, and then Yuri Egorov on the piano, a very promising pianist that didn't live long, unfortunately. His rendering of Debussy's Gardens in the Rain, Jardin sous la Pluie, beautiful piece of music.

Yuri Yegorov with the Debussy Piano Piece, Jardin sous la pluie, or Gardens in the Rain. And before that, we heard Mozart's Masonic funeral music, didn't we? Neville Marinette with the Academy of St. Martin in the Fields. Which leaves us time for probably two pieces of music, the prelude to Act One of the opera that is almost all we know of this composer, Leon Cavallo, the opera being Pagliacci, Riccardo Muti with the Philadelphia Orchestra, and completing our journey to the next hour, the third of five Bagatelles by Antonín Dvořák, performed here by the Pinocchio Quartet.

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1: Here's David with the last hour of his Daily Delights show. 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
0: David Rowell here. Yes, it is the last hour of my Sunday show, World News and Weather, and then we go straight into the music. As always, we open the last hour with a waltz.
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3: A Moscow oil refinery is in flames after a Ukrainian drone strike, according to video published by Ukraine's president on Sunday. It comes as Russia holds parliamentary elections, with President Vladimir Putin casting his vote online. The attack is reported to be Ukraine's largest drone assault on the Russian capital to date, landing on the final day of voting. The strike underlines the intensifying war as Russians head to the polls, with opposition figures absent and electronic voting prizes offered. Moscow's mayor says 450 drones were downed during an overnight barrage, in which two people died. It marks the largest attack on the Russian capital, with Ukraine firing hundreds of drones. The assault caused significant disruption across the city. Emergency services responded to the scene as officials assessed the damage. The mayor confirmed the death toll and the scale of the interception operation. The attack represents a major escalation in the ongoing conflict between the two nations.
4: In London, the temperature is 69. Paris is 73, Berlin is 64, and Rome shows 83. In Asia, Beijing is 66, Singapore is 85, and Tokyo is 70. In Sydney, the temperature is 68, and Auckland is 54. We'll update world news and temperatures at the top of every hour.
0: Our opening waltz comes from Robert Stoltz and Ralph Benetsky. It's the White Horse Inn waltz, Eric Hammerstein, with the London Promenade Orchestra.
1: ARIA, the world's best classical music, now being broadcast to the world.

Waltz from the musical The White Horse Inn by Stoltz and Benatsky, Eric Hammerstein with the London Promenade Orchestra. Chopin, the third movement of the first of his two piano concerti, Stanislaw Skorzewski with the New Symphony Orchestra of London, and on the piano, Arthur Rubinstein.

third movement of the first piano concerto of Chopin, Stanislaw Skorzeny, with the New Symphony Orchestra of London and Arthur Rubinstein, the pianist. Here are the Romanian folk dances of Béla Bartók, Antal Durati, with the Minneapolis Symphony Orchestra. And after that, we go to Manuel Defaya's ballet, The Three-Cornered Hat. We hear its introduction, Enrique Jorda, with the London Symphony Orchestra, and Barbara Howitt, the deep-voiced mezzo-soprano.

American Symphony Orchestra and Enrique Jorda conducting. The third of a set of piano impromptus by Franz Schubert, now Edwin Fischer on the piano. And that will take us down to the bottom of this hour.

0: the third of a set of piano impromptus, Opus 90 by Franz Schubert. Edwin Fischer on the piano. U.S. news, sports, business, and weather updates now.
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2: Ed Sheeran has admitted making mistakes during his first performance since the controversy surrounding rapper Macklemore. The singer addressed the situation on stage in Philadelphia, speaking about Israel and Gaza. Macklemore was removed from Sheeran's tour after making pro-Palestinian remarks during a concert. Sheeran told the audience he had learned from the events and acknowledged his own errors in handling the matter. The show marked his return to the stage following widespread discussion about the decision to drop Macklemore from the tour. LSU coach Lane Kiffin expressed gratitude for his time at Ole Miss after Saturday's loss. As Ole Miss secured a cathartic victory nearly a year in the making behind a clutch rushing touchdown from quarterback Trinidad Chambliss, the win marks a revenge result for the Rebels and shifts the Heisman conversation toward their quarterback. Meanwhile, Florida State linebacker Ethan Pritchard continues his remarkable recovery after being shot in the head and spending a month in a coma. Warren Buffett is stepping down as chairman of Berkshire Hathaway, a move shaking the financial world. The announcement comes as markets swing between greed and fear, with the Dow Jones futures climbing past 52,000. Apple's new iPhone 18 has gone on sale, drawing crowds at stores worldwide, while Nvidia's chief executive urges caution on artificial intelligence safety. Tech leaders recently secured seats at a high-stakes dinner with President Donald Trump and China's Xi Jinping. Meanwhile, Nike is set to exit the S&P 100 after its weakest valuation in 12 years.
1: Keep listening for a world news bulletin at the top of each hour. In Boston, it is 62. Chicago is 67. Denver is 61. New York is 67. Los Angeles is 69. San Francisco is 57. Seattle is 52. And here in small town Texas, it is 85. Our next look at U.S. weather will be at the bottom of the next hour.
0: David Rowell here, taking you back to the music for the last half hour of my show. We're going to hear the second of the four movements of Camille Saint-Saëns' wonderful organ symphony number 3. Only two of the four movements have any organ featured in it, though. The fourth one, quite unforgettably, the organ is front and center. And the other movement with the organ is this one, the second, where it's not quite so overwhelming. Charles Munch with the Philharmonic Symphony Orchestra of New York and Eduard Niesberger, the organist.
3: This is Aria, popular classical music, every day and everywhere.

Very gentle, that movement, isn't it? The second of the four movements of the Symphony No. 3, a.k.a. the Organ Symphony of Camille Saint-Saëns. Charles Munch with the Philharmonic Symphony Orchestra of New York and organist Eduard Niesberger. Johann Strauss Jr. now will hear his waltz, 1001 Nights. Rudolf Kemper with the Vienna Philharmonic. And then from the RV 423 Cello Concerto of Vivaldi, we'll hear the third movement, cellist Yo-Yo Ma with the Amsterdam Baroque Orchestra and Ton Koopman.

was the third movement, the Allegro movement of the RV 423, cello concerto in B-flat major of Vivaldi, Ton Koopman with the Amsterdam Baroque Orchestra, and Yo-Yo Ma on the cello. Prior to that, the 1001 Night Waltz of Johann Strauss Jr. with Rudolf Kemper and the Vienna Philharmonic. We have time for certainly two pieces of music, probably three, depends how long I talk to you right now. We'll hear John Philip Sousa's El Capitan March, Timothy W. Foley, with the Great American Main Street Band. And then here on the piano is Mendelssohn's On Wings of Song. No singer, though. Perhaps I could volunteer. I used to sing this song as a boy soprano all those many years ago. On wings of song far roving, with thee, my sister, I glide. I can't remember it all now. I don't feel embarrassed about that. It was a long time ago. Can we fit in? No, I don't think we can. I won't even tell you. What I will tell you, though, is this is David Rowell saying, bye for now. The show is coming to an end, but not the music on ARIA. We now have 3 hours of the softest, smoothest, gentlest music taking my place.

0: 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We start with 3 hours of soft, smooth, gentle music. Then David gives us 3 hours of his daily delights, followed by Wendy with her ARIA Pops concert, and then David with the second 3 hours of his daily delights with more of the music you're sure to enjoy.
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0: 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We start with 3 hours of soft, smooth, gentle music. 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

of the softest, smoothest, and gentlest music is almost over. But don't go away. David is waiting to continue your musical enjoyment at the top of the hour.

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2: David Rell here. Welcome to my Sunday show. We'll do some weather. And then we open with an overture that I stumbled across by chance, and I'm so pleased that I got to know.
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4: Ukraine's president has published video showing a Moscow oil refinery in flames early Sunday, following what is described as Ukraine's largest ever drone attack on the Russian capital. The strike came on the final day of Russia's parliamentary elections. The footage, posted by Volodymyr Zelensky, shows fire and smoke rising from the refinery site. There has been no immediate comment from Russian officials on the extent of the damage. The attack marks a significant escalation in Ukraine's long-range drone campaign against Russian energy infrastructure. Germany's Chancellor Friedrich Merz has described state election results as a disaster for his party. Exit polls show damaging losses for his center-right Christian Democratic Union in Berlin and Mecklenburg-Vorpommern. Despite the setback, Merz has vowed to remain in office. The results increase political pressure on the chancellor, who had already been facing intense scrutiny. The elections were held on Sunday and are seen as a key test of his leadership.
5: In London, the temperature is 61. Paris is 69, Berlin is 58, and Rome is 77. In Asia, Beijing is 64, Singapore is 84, and Tokyo is 70. In Sydney, the temperature is 65, and Auckland is 53. We'll update world news and temperatures at the top of every hour.
2: Perhaps like me, you know the music of Jean Sibelius, the Corellia Suite, a lovely piece of three short pieces, and I'd never ever stopped to think the implications of the word suite, S-U-I-T-E, because musically suite can mean two different things. It can mean a complete collection of pieces, complete within themselves, or it can mean a selection of the greatest hits, if you like, from a larger set of pieces, like you hear a ballet suite or something like that. And I'd always thought that the Corellia Suite was a complete set of three pieces all by themselves. But boy, was I wrong. It's actually a subset of three of the 11 pieces of the Corellia music. And I should tell you that Corellia is the name of a region in Finland. And so, well, I found that out when one day I saw a piece of music called the Corellia Overture. And I thought, oh, and that's when I found out all about the rest of the Corellia music as well. Now, to be fair, the Corellia Suite does have probably the three best pieces from it, but the Corellia Overture is a wonderful find and a great piece of music as well. I hope you enjoy it because we're going to play it now. And of particular relevance, it was a very sad day on this day in 1957 when composer Jean Sibelius passed away at the ripe old age of 91. He was a great composer and much revered and venerated in his country, so much so that when he turned 50, way back before, the country declared a national holiday in his honour. And they asked him to write a special piece of music for his 50th birthday, which he said he would, but didn't actually deliver it until he was, I think, almost 52. Never mind, everyone was happy. Here is Kurt Mazur with the Leipzig Gewandhaus Orchestra giving us the Corellia Overture, music of Jean Sibelius.
6: Aria, popular classical music, making the world a better place, one song at a time.

some parts of that you hear in the three pieces of the Corelia suite as well, don't you? So it's interesting hearing something that's half familiar and half not familiar. The overture to John Sibelius's complete Corelia music, Kurt Mazur with the Leipzig Gewandhaus Orchestra. And if, like me, you are a Sibelius fan, then in 6 hours' time, we'll be playing one of his best bits from one of his symphonies. See if you can guess which movement of which symphony that might be. Here's a clue for you, and if you can't wait to find out, just Google the phrase Sibelius Symphony Swan, something like that, and that'll get you right to where you need to be. Here's Mozart's 36th Symphony, the Linz. We'll hear its opening movement. Otto Klemperer with the Philharmonia Orchestra.

The opening movement of Mozart's 36th Symphony, Otto Klemperer with the Philharmonia Orchestra. Two bits of music to get us down to the bottom of the hour. The Two Imps, music of Kenneth Alford, Roderick Duncan, the BBC Concert Orchestra. And then the Troika, the fourth of the five parts in the Lieutenant Kije suite of Sergei Prokofiev, Chardutois and the Montreal Symphony Orchestra.

0: Stryker from the Lieutenant Kijet suite of Sergei Prokofiev, Charles Dutoit and the Montreal Symphony Orchestra. Before that, the Two Imps, music of Kenneth Alford, Roderick Dunk with the BBC Concert Orchestra. And it has a few words, and then US news, sports, business and weather updates.
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3: A California court has ordered Uber to pay $40 million to the family of a 23-year-old woman who died after a driver allegedly forced her and a friend out of his vehicle on a highway. The woman was traveling home when her companion became unwell in the car. The driver is said to have told the pair to get out beside the busy road, where she was then struck and killed. The ruling follows a civil case brought by her relatives, who argued the company failed in its duty of care to a vulnerable passenger. Ole Miss has climbed to number 4 in the latest college football rankings, while Louisiana State University has dropped to 10th, with 10 Southeastern Conference teams now ranked. The change follows Ole Miss defeating Louisiana State University. Elsewhere, longtime football executive Ernie Accorsi, architect of the New York Giants' historic Super Bowl team, has died at 84. The Minnesota Lynx's Miles has broken Caitlin Clark's Women's National Basketball Association rookie points record. Warren Buffett is stepping down as chairman of Berkshire Hathaway, ending one of the most storied leadership runs in American business. The announcement shook markets and dominated financial headlines. Meanwhile, Apple's new iPhone 18 has gone on sale, with customers

0: customers lining up at stores worldwide. NVIDIA's chief executive also drew a firm line on artificial intelligence safety, warning that if the technology is not ready, it should be held back. Markets continue to swing between greed and fear amid rate hike expectations.
1: 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In Boston, 62. Chicago, 65. Denver, 71. New York, 67. Los Angeles, 77. San Francisco, 60. Seattle, 63. And here in small town Texas, 89. Our next look at U.S. weather will be at the bottom of the next hour.
2: David Rowell here, taking you back to the music with a piece that I've been eagerly waiting to hear for the last 30 minutes. Now it's time to push the play button on the complete four parts of the Grand Pas de Deux from Act Two, near the very end of Tchaikovsky's Nutcracker Ballet. Making it even better is that it is performed by the glorious orchestra of the finest ballet company in the entire world, the Mariinsky Theatre Orchestra, and their wunderkind music director, conductor, Valery Gergiev.
3: Aria, the world's best classical music, now being broadcast to the world.

when I'm attending Nutcracker, as the Grand Pas de Deux comes to an end, I always get tears in my eyes. I'm never quite sure if it's because of the emotion and the beauty and the power of the music and the hopefully beautiful dancing as well, or if it's just sadness realizing that there's only two pieces remaining in the ballet before the curtain falls and the magic spell of the marvelous music fades away. We just heard all four parts of the Grand Pas de Deux from Nutcracker by Tchaikovsky, Valery Gergiev, and the Marinsky Orchestra. That's the St. Petersburg Orchestra that is, well, what was formerly known as the Kirov Orchestra during Soviet times, because Marinsky means the theatre belonging to Mary or Maria, who was one of the queens before Soviet times, so couldn't have that in Soviet times. Ravel now, we'll hear the first part of his Rhapsody Espagnole, Wilhelm Furtwängler with the Vienna Philharmonic, and then music of Edvard Grieg, the March of the Dwarfs, or maybe Trolls, from his Lyric Suite, Richard Edlinger and the Slovak State Philharmonic.

much of the dwarfs or trolls, your choice from the lyric suite of Grieg, Richard Edlinger and the Slovak State Philharmonic. And before that, the first part of the Rhapsody Espagnole of Maurice Ravel, Wilhelm Furtwängler and the Vienna Philharmonic. Two pieces, and we'll probably be calling that an hour. The Trich-Trach Polka of Johann Strauss Jr., Ruslan Raichev with the Bulgarian Broadcasting Symphony Orchestra, and then the fifth of Brahms' 21 Hungarian Dances, and that's a 1929 recording, Hamilton Hattie with the Halle Orchestra.

0: Aria, music that makes you feel good. Welcome to the encore repeat of David's Daily Delights show. His show runs from 7 till 12 every morning, U.S. Central Time, and then repeats from 7 till 12 every evening.
1: Welcome to the second hour of David's Daily Delights show. We'll hear this and then one more hour of David's Daily Delights before breaking for the Aria Pops concert.
2: David Rell here, starting off with world news and weather, and then with a fascinating piece of vocal music that shows, in one dimension at least, how things have changed over the centuries.
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4: Ukraine's president has published video showing a Moscow oil refinery in flames early Sunday, following what is described as Ukraine's largest ever drone attack on the Russian capital. The strike came on the final day of Russia's parliamentary elections. The footage, posted by Volodymyr Zelensky, shows fire and smoke rising from the refinery site. There has been no immediate comment from Russian officials on the extent of the damage. The attack marks a significant escalation in Ukraine's long-range drone campaign against Russian energy infrastructure. Germany's Chancellor Friedrich Merz has described state election results as a disaster for his party. Exit polls show damaging losses for his center-right Christian Democratic Union in Berlin and Mecklenburg-Vorpommern. Despite the setback, Merz has vowed to remain in office. The results increase political pressure on the chancellor, who had already been facing intense scrutiny. The elections were held on Sunday and are seen as a key test of his leadership.
5: In London, the temperature is 60. Paris is 67, Berlin is 57, and Rome shows 76. In Asia, Beijing is 62, Singapore is 83, and Tokyo is 70. In Sydney, the temperature is 61, and Auckland is 55. We'll update world news and temperatures at the top of every hour.
2: Our piece of vocal music to start off this hour comes from the pen of Mozart. It's his Ave Verum Corpus, K number 618. And the point that I take from this is that these days, indeed 100 years ago as well, 150 years ago, if a composer was going to write a piece of vocal, choral music with a religious theme, he'd probably write a 1 or 2 hour huge piece. But in Mozart's day, he was able to almost compress the entirety of that emotion and expression into this 3.5 minute piece, Ave Verum Corpus. We've got St. Paul's Cathedral Choir, accompanied by the English Chamber Orchestra, Barry Rose conducting.
0: This is Aria, popular classical music, every day and everywhere.

Sometimes less is more. Mozart makes every note work much harder in his music. That was his Ave Verum Corpus. Barry Rose with the English Chamber Orchestra and the St. Paul's Cathedral Choir. Beethoven now. We're going to hear seven variations on a tune from Mozart's The Magic Flute. Yo-Yo Ma is on the cello, accompanied by Emmanuel Ax on the piano.

That was Yo-Yo Ma on the cello, Emmanuel Ax on the piano, and Beethoven's Seven Variations on the theme by Manon from the Magic Flute. Magic Flute, I should say, an opera by Mozart. Also now we'll hear the third part of his ballet suite called An Evening or a Night Scene. Adrian Lieper with the Czechoslovak Radio Symphony Orchestra. And then, taking us down to the bottom of the hour, Carezza, a waltz for piano by Enrique Granados, Mary Lynn Doss, the pianist.

0: That was Caritza, a waltz by Enrique Granados, played by Mary Lynn Doss on the piano. Before that, the Czechoslovak Radio Symphony Orchestra and Adrian Lieper giving us the third part of Holst's Ballet Suite. U.S. News, Sports, Business and Weather updates are next.
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2: Ed Sheeran has admitted making mistakes during his first performance since the controversy surrounding Macklemore. The singer addressed the situation on stage in Philadelphia, speaking about Israel and Gaza. Macklemore was removed from Sheeran's tour after making pro-Palestinian remarks during a concert. Sheeran told the audience he had made errors in how the situation was handled. The show marked his return to the stage following the fallout. Chicago Bears quarterback Caleb Williams left Sunday's game on a cart after falling awkwardly on a scramble. The team has not yet released an update on his condition. Meanwhile, Mississippi has climbed to number 4 in the latest App College football poll, while Louisiana State slid to 10th, with 10 Southeastern Conference teams now ranked. Warren Buffett is stepping down as chairman of Berkshire Hathaway, a move announced as markets digest a Federal Reserve rate hike and rising oil prices. The Dow Jones futures stood at 52,060 points, while the S&P 500 closed near 7,628. Apple's iPhone 18 went on sale worldwide, with customers lining up at stores. NVIDIA's chief executive urged caution on artificial intelligence safety, saying if a system is not ready, it should be held back.
1: 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Boston is 62, Chicago 65, Denver 73, New York 68, Los Angeles 80, San Francisco 61, Seattle 66, and in small town Texas 89. Our next look at U.S. weather will be at the bottom of the next hour.
0: David Grell here, taking you back to the music with Russian music by Mily Balakirev. His overture on the themes of three Russian songs. Evgeny Svetlanov with the Philharmonia Orchestra. After Russian independence, many of the old Soviet structures and institutions fell apart because they lost state funding, or because they were sold off and had new owners, one of them being kind of sort of the USSR State Symphony Orchestra that Svetlanov had conducted for several decades before. So he freelanced a bit. He went back to the Bolshoi Orchestra in Moscow for a while and also conducted the Philharmonia Orchestra in London too. Aria, popular classical music, making the world a better place, one song at a time.

was the overture on the themes of three Russian songs, music by Mily Balakirev, performed by Evgeny Svetlanov and the Philharmonia Orchestra. Now, here's something I should know, but don't know, as it's never impacted on me personally. How does a conductor communicate with an orchestra if they don't all speak the same language? And you could say, well, conductors don't talk to their orchestras, they gesticulate at them. Well, that's true in the performance, but during the rehearsal, they're saying, no, I want you a little bit louder, please. And, no, you came in late, and come on, more expression in that, and so on and so on. You're talking all the time, telling the players what you want them to do, what you think they did wrong, what you want them to change. How do they manage? Because if Svetlanov did speak English, he didn't speak good English. The interviews I've seen with him have him speaking exclusively in Russian. Maybe he had a translator along with him. That would be a solution, wouldn't it? Righto. Well, with that unanswered question, let's go to music of Joachim Rodrigo, his Fantasia for a Gentleman, the fourth piece of that. Enrique Jorda with the Symphony of the Air, and on the guitar, Andres Segovia, followed by the third movement of the Third Symphony of Franz Schubert, Erich Kleiber, and the NBC Symphony Orchestra.

the third movement of the third symphony of Schubert, Erich Kleiber with the NBC Symphony Orchestra. And as I was looking at that entry on the page, which says Symphony 3, third movement, Menuetto and Trio, Vivace, I realized, because I've heard this in recordings of rehearsals, one way that conductors can communicate with orchestras is by using the, quote, universal language of music, end quote. That's not quite right, but a lot of musical phrasing and terminology is written in Italian. And so we could say fortissimo, or you could say andante, or sempre, or whatever, whatever. Before that, we had the fourth part of Rodrigo's Fantasia for a Gentleman. Two more pieces, and I think we've done this hour its justice. The third dance, the Danse Antique, from the ballet music to Faust by Gounod, Thomas Beecham with the Royal Philharmonic, and then one of a set of three choral preludes, BWV 729 by Bach, in Dolce Jubilo, Philip Ledger on the organ.

0: Welcome to the encore repeat of David's Daily Delights show. His show runs from 7 till 12 every morning, U.S. Central Time, and then repeats from 7 till 12 every evening.
1: Welcome to the third hour of David's Daily Delights show. 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
4: A powerful 5.9 magnitude earthquake struck off Japan's eastern coast on Sunday, September 20th, 2026, according to the Japan Meteorological Agency. The quake's epicenter was located in the Pacific Ocean, east of the Ibaraki Prefecture, at a depth of about 50 kilometers. Tremors were felt across a wide area, including the Tokyo metropolitan region, where buildings swayed for several seconds. Authorities have not issued a tsunami warning, and there are no immediate reports of damage or injuries. Bullet train services were temporarily suspended for safety checks. German Chancellor Friedrich Merz has described state election results as a disaster for his party, after exit polls showed damaging losses for his center-right Christian, Democratic Union in Berlin, and Mecklenburg-Vorpommern. Despite the setback, Merz has vowed to remain in office. The results add to the intense political pressure already facing the chancellor, and further losses would increase that pressure. The elections were held on Sunday and are seen as a key test of his leadership.
5: In London, the temperature is 57. Paris is 63. Berlin is 56. Rome shows 74. In Asia, Beijing is 61. Singapore is 81. Tokyo is 70. In Sydney, the temperature is 76. Auckland is 58. We'll update world news and temperatures at the top of every hour.
2: Our recent release came out in 2007. It's the fifth movement of the Rhenish Symphony No. 3 of Robert Schumann. Ricardo Chailly with the Leipzig Gewandhaus Orchestra.
0: Aria, the world's best classical music, now being broadcast to the world.

That was the fifth and final movement of Schumann's Symphony No. 3, performed by Ricardo Chailly with the Leipzig Gewandhaus Orchestra. Lovely city, Leipzig. It was in East Germany, so it took a while to get cleaned up and fixed up after German unification, but it's looking very nice these days. Mozart, his K299 Flute and Harp Concerto, the third movement. We have Jonathan Snowden on the flute, and Carol Thomas, the harpist, with Andrew Litton and the London Philharmonic.

The third movement of Mozart's K-299 Flute and Harp Concerto, Andrew Litton, the London Philharmonic, and Jonathan Snowden on the flute, Carol Thomas, the harpist. Edward Strauss now, his Old England Forever polka, John Georgiadis and the London Symphony Orchestra, and then we'll hear one of Beethoven's écossaises, one of his Scottishes. This is Jascha Spivakovsky on the piano.

That was a Beethoven écossaise, Yasha Spivakovsky on the piano, and before that, the Old England Forever Polka of Eduard Strauss, John Georgiadis, with the London Symphony Orchestra. He was the orchestra's leader for a long time, and then started conducting it, but in Strauss waltzes and other Strauss pieces, and other Viennese waltzes pretty much exclusively. One piece, and we're at the bottom of the hour, the Dance of the Young Kurds from Guyana, the ballet by Aram Khachaturian, Fabian Savitsky with the Indianapolis Symphony Orchestra.

0: The Dance of the Young Kurds, music of Aram Khachaturian from his ballet Gayana, Fabian Savitsky and the Indianapolis Symphony Orchestra. U.S. News, Sports, Business and Weather Updates next.
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2: The United States and Denmark have reached an agreement over Greenland after months of pressure from President Donald Trump, who had threatened to annex the territory. The deal was welcomed by NATO and described by Trump as giving America permanent security control. Meanwhile, Trump signed a sweeping Russia sanctions bill named after the late Senator Lindsey Graham and announced plans for an artificial intelligence force led by a new AI czar. In other news, journalists from several outlets were denied White House access after the president banned them, and Uber has been ordered to pay $40 million to the family of a woman killed after a driver left her on a California highway. Chicago Bears quarterback Caleb Williams left Sunday's game on a cart after falling awkwardly on a scramble. The team has not yet released an update on his condition. Meanwhile, Mississippi has climbed to number 4 in the latest App College football poll, while Louisiana State slid to 10th. With 10 Southeastern Conference teams now ranked, Warren Buffett is stepping down as chairman of Berkshire Hathaway, a leadership change at the company he built into one of the world's most valuable holdings. The announcement came as markets continued to swing between greed and fear, with technology futures edging higher. In other business news, NVIDIA's chief executive drew a firm line on artificial intelligence safety, saying if a system is not ready, it should be held back. Apple's iPhone 18 also went on sale as customers lined up at stores worldwide, while Nike is set to exit the S&P 100.
1: 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In Boston, it is 62. Chicago is 64. Denver is 74. New York is 69. Los Angeles is 78. San Francisco is 61. Seattle is 69. And here in small town Texas, it is 87. Our next look at U.S. weather will be at the bottom of the next hour.
0: David Rowell here, taking you back to the music for the last half hour or so of the first half of my Sunday show. We'll hear the first movement of Mendelssohn's other violin concerto, the one in D minor, Adrian Bolt and the Philharmonia Orchestra, Yehudi Menuhin on the violin.
3: This is Aria, popular classical music. Every day and everywhere.

The opening movement of Mendelssohn's D minor violin concerto, Yehudi Menuhin, the violinist, the Philharmonia Orchestra, conducted by Adrian Bolt. We go now to one of Dvorak's bagatelles. This is the fifth bagatelle, the Pinocchio Quartet. And then Leopold Stokowski and the Chicago Symphony Orchestra give us a piece of piano music by Shostakovich that Stokowski then orchestrated. It's the prelude in E flat minor.

piano prelude in E flat minor of Shostakovich, and in an orchestral version, Leopold Stokowski, the orchestrator and the conductor of the Chicago Symphony Orchestra, before that the Pinocchio Quartet, gave us the fifth of a collection of bagatelles by Dvorak. We'll hear the waltz from Gaieté Parisienne, a ballet by Jacques Offenbach, Erich Kunzel and the Cincinnati Pops Orchestra, and then a Scarlatti keyboard sonata performed by Robert Casadesu on the piano. One of the very early ones. This is the 14th one that he wrote. Well, it may well not be, but it's the 14th one that has been preserved until this day.

The Scarletti Keyboard Sonata, courtesy of Robert Casadesu, and before that, the waltz from the Gaieté Parisienne Ballet of Jacques Offenbach. Time for one, I think only one piece to finish off my show. It's the Huntsman's Chorus from Act 3 of that marvellous opera by Karl Maria von Weber, Der Freischütz, Berko Munich with the Ljubljana Radio Symphony Orchestra and Chorus.

0: Welcome to the encore repeat of Wendy's show, the Aria Classical Pops Concert. Her show is presented every day from 4 until 7 a.m. U.S. Central Time, and then repeated from 4 until 7 p.m.
1: This is the Aria Pops Concert. I'm Wendy Barnett, here with you playing the most popular works by the most famous composers of all time. Coming up this hour, music from Brahms, Beethoven, Sibelius, and much more right after this check of world news and weather.
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3: A powerful 5.9 magnitude earthquake struck off Japan's eastern coast on Sunday, September 20th, 2026, according to the Japan Meteorological Agency. The quake's epicenter was located in the Pacific Ocean, east of the Ibaraki Prefecture, at a depth of about 50 kilometers. Tremors were felt across a wide area, including the Tokyo metropolitan region, where buildings swayed for several seconds. Authorities have not issued a tsunami warning, and there are no immediate reports of damage or injuries. Bullet train services were temporarily suspended for safety checks. An 82-year-old man has died following a fight with a 76-year-old man over a sun lounger on a beach in Greece. The incident occurred on Sunday, and one eyewitness described the scene as chaotic, with screaming heard from the other end of the beach. The altercation is reported to have broken out over the use of a sun lounger. The older man died after the confrontation, which has shocked holidaymakers at the resort. Authorities are investigating the circumstances surrounding the death and the events that led to the fight.
4: In London, the temperature is 55. Paris is 61, Berlin is 55, and Rome shows 73. In Asia, Beijing is 61, Singapore is 81, and Tokyo is 70. In Sydney, the temperature is 83, and Auckland is 59. We'll update world news and temperatures at the top of every hour.
1: Welcome back to the Aria Pops Concert. Thank you for joining me. Let's start the program today with a 17-minute work from Tchaikovsky's Fourth Symphony. He described the opening brass idea of this work as connected with fate in a letter to his patron, and we'll hear the work performed by the NBC Symphony Orchestra with the opening movement to Tchaikovsky's Fourth under the direction of Guido Cantelli.
0: Aria, popular classical music, making the world a better place, one song at a time.

That was the opening movement to Tchaikovsky's Fourth here on the Aria Pops Concert. Coming up, we'll hear music from Beethoven's Seventh, a selection from Wagner and Sibelius. Right now, we'll start this set of music with Rhapsody on a Theme of Paganini by Sergei Rachmaninoff. We'll hear the introduction and variations 1 through 6, performed by Bela Davidovich with the Concertgebouw Orchestra under the direction of Nima Jarvi. And then we'll follow that up with Johannes Brahms' Hungarian Dance No. 6 with Antal Doráty leading the London Symphony Orchestra.

That was Johannes Brahms' Hungarian Dance No. 6. Before that, Sergei Rachmaninoff's Rhapsody on a Theme of Paganini, the introduction and variations 1 through 6. In about 8 minutes, we'll have a check of news and weather as the Aria Pops concert continues. But first, the fourth movement from Beethoven's 7th. Here's Paul Perret conducting the Detroit Symphony Orchestra.

0: 7th. Coming up after a short break on Aria Radio, music from Richard Wagner. I'll be right back after U.S. news, sports, business, and weather.
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3: A jury in Massachusetts has found Lindsay Clancy guilty of murdering her three young children, rejecting her defense that she was suffering from severe postpartum depression and was not responsible for her actions. The verdict followed a tense trial that gripped the United States. After the ruling, one holdout juror spoke publicly for the first time, saying he never had any doubt that Clancy deliberately killed her children. The case has renewed debate about mental health, motherhood, and the legal limits of insanity defenses in American courts. Chicago Bears quarterback Caleb Williams was carted off the field after suffering a right hamstring injury during Sunday's game. The severity of the injury is not yet known. Williams helped off after a right hamstring injury. The Bears now await further evaluation. In other news, the Cincinnati Bengals' Ja'Marr Chase made a jaw-dropping touchdown catch, keeping both feet inbounds. The Philadelphia Eagles defeated the Tennessee Titans on a late Jalen Hurts touchdown pass to Darius Cooper. Warren Buffett is stepping down as chairman of Berkshire Hathaway, marking the end of an era for the legendary investor. The announcement, made on September 18th, sent ripples through financial markets. Meanwhile, Apple's iPhone 18 has gone on sale, with customers lining up at stores worldwide. NVIDIA's chief executive also issued a warning on artificial intelligence safety, urging companies to hold back technology that is not ready. Markets continue to swing between greed and fear as investors digest these major developments.
2: 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In Boston, it is 62, Chicago is 63, Denver is 74, New York is 69, Los Angeles is 76, San Francisco is 62, Seattle is 70, and in small town Texas, it is 88. Our next look at U.S. weather will be at the bottom of the next hour.
0: Welcome back to the Aria Pops Concert. I'm Wendy Barnett, here with you playing the most popular works by the most famous composers of all time. We'll begin this half hour with a work that's almost 10 minutes long by Richard Wagner, The Master Singers of Nuremberg. We'll hear the overture. It's Wagner's major comic opera, one of his few mature works not based on myth or legend, and he composed it in the 1860s. It premiered in Munich in 1868. The overture introduces several of the opera's central musical ideas, including the master singer's ceremonial music and the prize song material. It's one of Wagner's most frequently performed concert overtures. Here's Johannes Wildner conducting the Polish National Radio Symphony Orchestra.
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That was the overture to the Mastersingers of Nuremberg by Richard Wagner here on the Aria Pops Concert. Thank you so much for joining us today as we continue playing the most popular works by the most famous composers of all time. For this next set of music, we'll begin with Jean Sibelius's Corellia Suite. He was a Finnish composer, and his early orchestral works became closely linked with Finnish cultural identity during a period of national awakening. The Corellia music began as incidental music for an historical pageant in Viipuri in 1893. Sibelius later extracted a three-movement concert suite, and we will hear the opening, the first movement, the intermezzo. It's associated with a procession scene in the original pageant in this, and became one of Sibelius's most familiar early orchestral movements. We'll hear Robert Kajanis conducting the Royal Philharmonic Society's orchestra. We'll follow that up with the fourth movement to Mozart's Symphony No. 41, the Jupiter Symphony, with Yasha Horenstein conducting the Vienna Symphony Orchestra.

0: Welcome to the encore repeat of Wendy's show, the Aria Classical Pops Concert. Her show is presented every day from 4 until 7 a.m. U.S. Central Time, and then repeated from 4 until 7 p.m.
1: This is the Aria Pops Concert. Thank you for joining me. Coming up after a short break, music from The Waltz King. And this hour, we'll be playing the most popular works by the most famous composers of all time. Stay with me. The Aria Pops Concert continues after world news and weather.
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3: Russia's ruling pro-Putin party is set to win the country's tightly controlled parliamentary election, held as the war in Ukraine continues. Voting took place across the country, with President Vladimir Putin casting his ballot online. The election was marked by the absence of genuine opposition and the use of electronic voting, with reports of empty podiums and prizes offered to encourage turnout. Moscow was targeted by Ukraine's largest drone attack of the war on the final day of voting. The result is expected to extend the Kremlin's grip on the legislature. German Chancellor Friedrich Merz has described state election results as a disaster for his party, after exit polls showed damaging losses for his center-right Christian Democratic Union in Berlin and Mecklenburg-Vorpommern. Merz has vowed to remain in office despite the setback. The results mark a significant challenge for his leadership.
4: In London, the temperature is 55. Paris is 61, Berlin is 55, and Rome shows 73. In Asia, Beijing is 61, Singapore is 81, and Tokyo is 70. In Sydney, the temperature is 83, and Auckland is 59. We'll update world news and temperatures at the top of every hour.
1: Welcome back to the Aria Pops Concert. We'll start this hour with a work that's 11 minutes long from the Waltz King, Johann Strauss II. He was the leading figure of the Viennese waltz and one of the central dance composers of the 19th century. Here's Wine, Women, and Song, a waltz for orchestra with voice ad lib, with Riccardo Muti leading the Vienna Philharmonic.
0: This is Aria, popular classical music, every day and everywhere.